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3: Morning, I'm Jackie Loom. The Foreign Minister says Australia is providing help to seven Aussies impacted by earthquakes in Venezuela. Homes have been reduced to a mountain of cement and rubble after the earthquakes struck back to back. Penny Wong telling the ABC it's been utterly devastating.
4: We obviously will continue to engage with authorities to determine if any Australians need further assistance.
3: A peak doctors group has warned of potential safety risks after new plans to expand prescribing powers for pharmacists. The Australian Medical Association claims the proposal could allow access to restricted medicines after just hundreds of hours of training compared to thousands for doctors. It's raised concerns about patient safety, with the AMA pushing for a more cautious, collaborative approach. The US Supreme Court has thrown out President Donald Trump's attempted appeal against his conviction for raping and later defaming a former magazine columnist. Back in 2023, a jury found Trump had sexually assaulted Jean Carroll during the 1990s. His lawyers are still fighting a separate defamation payout of more than $100 million. Aussies are being warned they could face queues of up to 6 hours when trying to enter Europe for the summer season. A new entry and exit system, which includes taking biometrics and photographs, was rolled out back in April. And Uber has revealed what some Aussies have left in rideshares over the past year: a French horn, two pugs and a taxidermy mink, just some of the standouts listed on the annual Lost and Found Index. Sydney took the crown as the most forgetful city.
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3: In sport, Germany are out of the World Cup, going down to Paraguay in a penalty shootout. Earlier, Brazil knocked out Japan 2-1. Essendon's president has reportedly spoken with James Heard for the first time about the club's vacant head coaching role. The Bombers great has publicly declared his interest in the top job following Brad Scott's sacking. And Matilda's captain Sam Kerr is heading back to the US, signing with NWSL club Gotham FC. The move comes after her departure from Chelsea. She's signed on until the end of 2030. That's the latest in news and sport.
2: 2EC weather.
5: Medium to high chance of showers expected this afternoon. We're aiming at 20 to 21 degrees with a strong wind warning for both the Batemans and Eden Coast today. Late showers tomorrow for Wednesday. Strong winds again for the Batemans and Eden Coast, 19 to 20. Thursday, mostly sunny for the Bega Valley, but the Yirrabadalla could expect early showers, 20 to 21. And Friday, mostly sunny, maybe a light shower or two, 18 degrees.
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5: Hanging out with Sandy this morning. What gets you to festivals? Usually it's the music and the food. You want something to snack on and see some new artists, or maybe it's your favourite artist. I like to see local artists, especially if they're new and upcoming. So on 2EC's Facebook, jump in on the conversation. Linda has said she loves the food and the music. That's what gets her to festivals and events. So what gets you there? Let us know. 2EC's Facebook, Dan Hartman on the way, but now it's Toto. Not in the way.

0: 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If you'd like to let us know who you think's going to win on Friday, the Panthers and the Rabbitohs, what are those score predictions? Last week, we were able to put four more people into the competition. Amanda McNeil from North Batemans Bay, Jade McEwen from Tura Beach, Helen Robinson, Surf Beach, and Alan McDonald from Mogo all picked up $50 and a ticket in the running for that $5,000. So share with us your score predictions for the Panthers and the Rabbitohs this Friday night and have yourself a chance at $5,000. 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

0: at the world.
1: Snow Patrol chasing cars on 2EC. You're with Sandy this morning. Do you love Back to the Future and the franchise? Did you know they're still looking for that red guitar?
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1: Still on the lookout for this cherry red iconic guitar that has a unique solid rectangular inlay at the 12th fret. Who knows where it is? It could be right here in Australia. Huey Lewis on the news, also featured in the film Power of Love.

It's a 2EC old school here. We're spinning back to the 60s. Thanks to the Spokesman's Performance Sale. 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

0: always good vibrations to EC. Your home of better music and more of it. The Wimbledon Championships are on. Kimmy was pretty happy this morning. Had a chat about it, did a wrap up, but also pointed out something that we all saw that we questioned.
1: Unfortunately, in the men's draw, a couple of Aussies are already out after day one. Alexander Vukic and Adam Walton. Jannik Sinner, world number one, took his time to win his first game in five. And in the women's, our Daria Kazatkina got through in three, which is awesome. Fashion statements talking about them. Naomi Osaka came out. Well, in what could only be described as a princess dress. It was incredible. I'm glad she didn't do a warm-up in that. I reckon she would have gone A over T.
0: It was a beautiful dress, but we were all thinking it. Kimmy back for breakfast with the Brekkie Bar tomorrow between 6 and 9 a.m. We have Fleetwood Mac Little Eyes for you coming up after this.
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0: Club either. This is LA. 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

0: Bay to the Border, 2EC. 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But we're lining up some music after 11 with the Divinals. And we're throwing one in from Elton John. I'm Still Standing. It's coming up after 11.
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12: Morning, I'm Jackie Lim. Amazon's in hot water after allegedly breaking consumer law. The ACCC claims the tech company included unfair contract terms for its streaming service Prime. Gina Cass-Gottlieb from the ACCC says some subscribers pay an annual fee to get rid of ads but kept receiving them.
13: Consumers who wanted to avoid ads, even though they paid the upfront yearly price, were required to pay more in order to get the service that they had initially paid for.
12: The Treasurer says he's open to extending superannuation to under 18s. The Greens are pushing for the nation's biggest companies to pay super to 500,000 teenagers who work part-time, which could cost $1 billion. Jim Chalmers says it's an important issue.
14: We're engaging with unions, with the super sector, with young people about this. We're always looking for ways to strengthen the superannuation system.
12: A sobering development in the rescue effort after Venezuela's twin earthquakes, with the UN asked to provide 10,000 body bags. Currently, the death toll stands at more than 1,700. Meantime, a man and his teenage son have been pulled from the rubble alive, now more than 5 days after the disaster. Australia has seen a drastic decline in weight loss surgeries off the back of a surge in drugs like Ozempic. Gastric sleeve operations have dropped by 34%, while gastric bypasses have dropped 20%. And another reason to eat your greens, a new Aussie study finding a diet rich in K1 vitamins found in veggies like spinach, broccoli and kale can lower the risk of chronic lung disease.
1: Whale Coast Realty Narooma, your property, their passion. 2EC, your sport now.
12: In sport, a massive upset at the World Cup with Germany knocked out by Paraguay. The game was forced into a penalty shootout with Paraguay winning 4-3 to book a spot in the round of 16 for the first time ever. And Carlton has started interviewing head coaching candidates. We're told six names have been confirmed so far, including Frio's Jamie Graham, Geelong's James Kelly and St Kilda's Corey Enright. The door is apparently also ajar for Josh Fraser, the current caretaker, to enter the race in the coming weeks. That's the latest in news and sport.
1: 2EC weather.
15: Medium to high chance of showers expected this afternoon. We're aiming at 20 to 21 degrees with a strong wind warning for both the Batemans and the Eden Coast today. Late showers tomorrow for Wednesday. Strong winds again for the Batemans and Eden Coast, 19 to 20. Thursday, mostly sunny for the Bega Valley, but the Yirrabadalla could expect early showers, 20 to 21. And Friday, mostly sunny, maybe a light shower or two, 18 degrees.
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15: You're with Sandy this morning. What gets you to those festivals? Is it usually a collaborative group thing where you and your friends or family say, we have this festival on this weekend, let's catch up? Or maybe it's the food, local entertainment. 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We've got Rod Stewart and the Divinals on the way. Starting off this hour, though, with Elton John, Still Standing. You can-

0: Billy Joel's Uptown Girl on 2EC. Tune in weekdays between 6 and 9am and you'll catch Kimmy in the Brekkie Bar. And Kimmy always keeps us entertained and lets us know what's happening local. Well, the Yirrabadana Business Awards, we've got the winners, and thanks to Kimmy, she's been sharing them with us for the last few days. Fox Dog Distillery, another well-deserved winner, but do you know how they got their name?
1: I do love your very funky mascot, the fox.
2: Yeah. So the fox dog, the story of the fox dog is a story that my father, he's known as Papa to our children. So he told all the grandkids as they were growing up, there was such a character, such a mythical creature as the fox dog that lived on this property. So all the kids and Papa would go out looking for the fox dog, and it's just been a little tale that they've all grown up with. So when we came to name the distillery, we thought it can't be anything else but the fox dog.
0: Nice little backstory there for Fox Dog Distillery. A big congratulations to Kelly and the team. Another winner from the Yirrabadana Business Awards. And yes, you can tune in to Kimmy between 6 and 9am tomorrow on 2EC.
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0: Better music and more of it. 2EC Teardrops, Womack and Womack. You're with Sandy this morning. We've got Bob Welsh on the way in around 4 minutes, but I'm not sure if you were able to catch the documentary Ronan Keating with Boyzone, No Matter What. This was released kind of like coming to the end of last year, so a while ago now, but the documentary was quite intense. It really did show the mental anguish that it had on the boys in the band, and Ronan Keating did confirm that.
1: If you've seen the documentary, you'll know that it didn't end very well in the band, sadly, in 2019. There was a lot of toxicity, and for me, there was a big offer on the table, and I couldn't physically, mentally go back into that again. And some of the other lads, we all felt similar. You know, back in the 90s, our version of social media, you saw us on, you know, Live and Kicking on a Saturday morning, and or you saw us on Top of the Pops on a Friday night. That's all you saw. It was just the good stuff. You know, nobody got to see what it was like, you know, jet lagged at 3 a.m. in the morning in
2: Tokyo, not knowing where you are. Yeah.
1: Exactly. You know, and missing home, and I'm only 16, 17 years of age, so I haven't fully developed mentally or emotionally in any shape or form.
0: Can't even imagine how they would feel with the pressure being in a band like that. If you or anybody you know need help, you'd like to talk to someone, remember you can talk to someone at Lifeline, 13 11 14.

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0: Right across the far south coast, it's Bob Welsh, Ebony Eyes, Tui C, a man of many genres, taught himself to play the guitar at the age of 12. I was still playing with Barbies, I think, at the age of 12. Coming up in around 10, Blondie's Heart of Glass and the Choir Boys, Run to Paradise. In around 5, you're on Tui C.
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0: from the bay to the border. Tui, so you've been with Sandy this morning. Time to wrap up the morning program and flick you over to your Maximum Music Lunch. Don't worry, the flick's not going to hurt. There's no injuries caused in this show, but we do have great music on the way. Sting, Love is the Seventh Wave. You Too, Where the Streets Have No Name. This is where Google comes in. Although you might Google and still get nowhere if the streets have no name. Google hasn't updated. The Pointer Sisters, I'm so excited. Some great music on the way. Pete's in from one to take care of things. I'll be back tomorrow from nine, of course. Have yourself a wonderful Tuesday. You're at 2EC.
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13: Hey there, I'm Jackie Loom.
4: Australian authorities are reportedly engaging with Thai officials after an Australian man was charged over the death of a 17-year-old girl. Police allege her body was placed in a suitcase and dumped. 47-year-old Simon Carman was arrested while attempting to leave the country, but he's denied the allegations. Penny Wong was asked if any consular assistance has been provided on the ABC.
13: I'm not able to provide details because I'm bound by privacy requirements, but all Australians have access to consular support.
4: New plans that could see pharmacists prescribing powerful medicines under expanded rules are now under review. The Pharmacy Board wants to allow prescribing of certain drugs, but the Australian Medical Association says the amount of training on offer to pharmacists doesn't go far enough to make sure it's done safely. Federal AMA President Dr. Danielle McCullen says if pharmacists were in the GP clinic, then the expanded plans would be more appropriate.
14: Safe care is collaborative care. We've got examples of recent changes to nurse prescribing which show that collaboration is possible, so the Pharmacy Board could do better with a safer, better model of care for patients across Australia.
4: Amazon's in hot water after allegedly breaking consumer law. The ACCC claims the tech company included unfair contract terms for its streaming service Prime, with some subscribers paying annual fees to get rid of ads, but they kept receiving them anyway. And Uber has revealed some of the more bizarre items left behind in cars this year. A microwave, a license plate, and a framed photo of Bluey, all making it onto the list.
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4: In sport, the Socceroos' preparations for Saturday's knockout clash with Egypt continue. The squads left California a day early, bound for Dallas. A venue midfielder, Connor Metcalf, says holds strange memories after a friendly with Mexico.
15: For some reason, they had a DJ playing during our game.
4: And our women's T20 team is getting ready to take on the West Indies in tonight's World Cup semi. The Aussies are firm favourites to take out the title. Skipper Elise Perry going back-to-back to hit her first and second World Cup centuries. That's the latest in news and sport.
1: 2EC weather.
0: Medium to high chance of showers expected this afternoon. We're aiming at 20 to 21 degrees with a strong wind warning for both the Batemans and the Eden Coast today. Late showers tomorrow for Wednesday. Strong winds again for the Batemans and Eden Coast, 19 to 20. Thursday, mostly sunny for the Bega Valley, but the Yirrabadalla could expect early showers, 20 to 21. And Friday, mostly sunny. Maybe a light shower or two, 18 degrees.
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0: 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So hard, makes me say, oh my lord. '60s and '70s tracks that stand the test of time.
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Both dirty, both mean. 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
11: Humphrey. The Treasurer's expressed concerns after two workers from Ernst & Young were accused of accessing the personal banking details of the Prime Minister. The two employees who have since been sacked were working with the Commonwealth Bank when they allegedly used the bank systems to access Anthony Albanese's details. Jim Chalmers admits it's a worry.
12: Any developments of that kind are incredibly concerning, not just in relation to the PM's details, but any Australian's details.
11: Federal police are looking for a person who has sent more than 100 threatening letters to politicians and religious organisations over the past decade. Authorities have released evidence of the letters, which have been signed from Scorpio or Bullet. Investigators believe the unknown author is aged in their 60s. The ACCC is hot on the tail of Amazon. The tech giant is accused of breaching Australian consumer law by selling its no-ad Prime streaming service to subscribers who were eventually forced to watch ads. Gina Cass-Gottlieb from the ACCC claims cancellations weren't dealt with properly either.
13: And if you chose to cancel, you weren't given any pro rata refund or other remedy for the fact that you'd already paid up front for a 4 years programming.
11: And it's the last day of the government's full fuel excise discount before the reduction is halved tomorrow. But the consumer watchdog's warning servos they'll be fined if prices are hiked by more than 16 cents a litre. The current discount is saving drivers an estimated $18 a tank, but that'll dip to $9 when the change rolls through.
10: 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Your sport now.
11: In sport, a massive upset at the World Cup with four-time champs Germany knocked out by Paraguay. The game was forced into a penalty shootout with Paraguay winning 4-3 to book a spot in the round of 16 for the first time ever.
14: Surely this time for Paraguay. He does score! Paraguay's most powerful World Cup results in their history.
11: They're on SBS while Ange Postecoglou is firming to become Scotland's national manager after Steve Clarke's resignation. That's the latest news and sport.
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15: Partly cloudy around the region this afternoon. We could see a medium chance of showers throughout the late afternoon and evening. Tomorrow, we're looking to get to 19 degrees. We're going to drop down to 5 overnight. There could be some late showers around. Possible shower again on Thursday and a warm 21 and 18 on Friday. And partly cloudy.
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1: Riddle me this.
2: Pete's question of the day.
0: Well, of late, winter has arrived and I love to go camping. Not so much in a tent these days, but I still enjoy going in a tent. But I want to know, with winter here, do you go camping or would you go camping in a tent? That is our question of the day. I know for my wife, it's a big, fat no. The daughter as well. Well, no, the daughter not so much. But what about you? You can head over to our socials, join in that conversation. While we go back to 1995 right now with the Gallagher Brothers, it's Oasis with Wonderwall here on your home of better music and more of it.

0: Pete Holland doing it with you for your Tuesday afternoon with Starships. Nothing going to stop us now. And I guess that sort of relates to our question of the day, where I've asked the question around, yeah, being winter and all, would you still go camping in a tent? So I thought I'd ask some of our office dwellers what they thought about going and doing that.
1: Pete, I would never go camping in a tent. Winter, summer, autumn or spring. I'm not a tent person. Caravan.
2: Caravan, yeah, you could do that.
1: Cabin, yep.
2: Yeah. All right.
3: All right, Lockie, our work experience kid. What about you, mate, the outdoors? Would you go camping in winter?
4: I would.
3: In a tent?
4: You would? I would. I'm actually going camping on this weekend.
3: Oh, nice. You're a good man. Good man. Unlike some of the others around here, they're soft.
1: Peter. In the middle of winter?
3: Yeah.
1: Not a chance. Why would you? When you can sit at home in a perfectly good house with four walls and a heater.
3: But getting out, enjoying nature, feeling
1: alive.
3: Peter,
1: the answer is no.
5: No, I don't camp in a tent no matter what the season. I camp in motels and hotels and resorts.
3: Mate, the work experience kid, he's going camping in a tent. Why can't you harden up and do it as well?
5: I'm an adult and I prefer to be comfortable, thank you very much. You can also add cruise ship to that list too.
3: Yeah, look, I'm starting to go with you on that.
0: Yeah, once upon a time, I would take the tent anywhere and everywhere. It's just getting a little harder to get off the ground at night. What about you? Would you still go camping even though we're into the depths of winter? Let us know over on our social medias while we take a break. And then we're back with some Black Betty from Ram Jam as we go back to 1977 next here on your home of better music and more of it.
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0: Doing it with some classic Bee Gees out of the mid-60s. Spicks and Specs on your home of better music and more of it with Pete this afternoon on 2EC. And Friday night, I'm already salivating over this one. Even though, the State of Origin stars won't be there for the Panthers or the Bunnies. The Panthers, CommBank Stadium, Friday night is our 2EC Pick the Score game. Reckon you can pick what the score is? 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You've got to be in it to win it, and it's all thanks to Wellco's Realty, proven, trusted, local. G'day to the team there at Wellco's Realty, the Savo. But get those scores in by Friday night before kickoff. Hey, up next, we're going back to 1988 with 1927. And the big hit for them, That's When I Think of You, is on the way on 2EC.
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0: It's Pete Holland in with you this afternoon on your home of better music and more of it. News time is upon us for 2 o'clock, and Amazon Prime, they've been naughty, and we'll find out all the details in our news. After that, we get into the two ups. Let's go. We've got two coming your way from the cars, and we'll start it with a lady who's recently retired but has always been a little bit kooky. Yeah, the one and only Cyndi Lauper will start your two up straight after your news next on your home of better music and more of it.
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16: Hi, I'm Phoebe Humphrey. The Treasurer says he's open to extending superannuation to under 18s. The Greens are pushing for the nation's biggest companies to pay super to 500,000 teenagers who work part-time, which could cost business $1 billion. Jim Chalmers says it's an important issue.
17: We're engaging with unions, with the super sector, with young people about this. We're always looking for ways to strengthen the superannuation system.
16: It would impact chains such as McDonald's, Woolworths and Hungry Jack's. A seven-truck crash has shut down a major highway in New South Wales. A truck driver is unaccounted for after the explosive collision this morning, which has closed the Hume Highway in both directions near Goulburn. Six other drivers have been treated for minor injuries. Millions of Aussies are being told to brace for wet weather. Some parts of the country's southeast are said to receive a month's worth of rain in the next week as a series of cold fronts cross the nation. The Bureau of Meteorology's Angus Hines telling Seven it's already started.
2: Been very wet through parts of Victoria, inland New South Wales, parts of South Australia saw some decent rain. Western Australia, Tasmania, it has been extensive, and there is quite a lot more in the tank still to come.
16: And new rules for mobile coverage maps are kicking in today, and they're set to change what we see. Telcos will now have to show where your phone actually works, not just where a weak signal might reach. Regulators say if coverage is listed, it should mean you can reliably call, text and use data.
1: Whale Coast Realty Narooma. 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
16: In sport, the Lions will be missing Dane Zorko and Hugh McCluggage in Thursday night's clash against Geelong. The pair won't make the trip down to the Cattery due to recovering from a quad and calf injury, respectively. To NRL, the Blues' selection calls are under fire after bringing Dylan Lucas in for Game 2 of Origin, only to drop him for the decider next week. And at the FIFA World Cup, four-time champs Germany have been knocked out by Paraguay in a shock penalty shootout this morning. Earlier, Brazil bumped Japan out. That's the latest news and sport.
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0: Partly cloudy around the region this afternoon. We could see a medium chance of showers throughout the late afternoon and evening. Tomorrow, we're looking to get to 19 degrees. We're going to drop down to 5 overnight. There could be some late showers around. Possible shower again on Thursday and a warm 21 and 18 on Friday. And partly cloudy.
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0: It is your Tuesday two-ups as we get into them with Cyndi Lauper on your home of better music and more of it. Pete in with you this afternoon. And today, the last day of the financial year. So that means some changes on the way when it comes to our taxes. But not only that, also to our fuel prices. And here's a little bit of what Anthony Albanese, the Prime Minister, had to say about fuel prices when he spoke with Sky News.
1: So what we're determined to do is to step down the relief on excise from 32 cents. It will step down by half to 16 cents for the month of July up until August the 2nd. And will also consequentially decrease by 16 cents the heavy vehicle road user charge, because that's important for our trucking industry as well. This will enable some certainty going forward.
0: Yeah, look, back in April when everything blew up, I guess you could say, in Iran with the US, and the government put into place 32 cents off the fuel excise. Well, they're halving that as of midnight tonight. So if you need to fill your car up today, is the day to go and do it, because overnight we're going to see prices increase by 16 to 20 cents a litre. That's a lot out of your tank. So, and it'll be a lot out of your pocket as well as we head into the new financial year. So get out and fill your car up today. And while we're talking cars, let's do it with two from the cars here on your home of better music and more of it on your two ups.

0: Doing it with the Cars. Tonight she comes on your home. More better music and more of it. Pete in with you for your two ups this afternoon.
1: What's trending?
0: Well, one of the things trending, of course, we are about to start a new financial year tomorrow. So there could be some relief when it comes to our households and our energy bills. 3 hours of free electricity a day. Yes, the catch is, if you work for a living, you're not going to need to know about it because it's through the middle of the day. Thanks a lot, guys. That's one of the trending stories this afternoon. There's plenty more there to check out as well while we check out a few commercials. And then we're back with some Pink and some AC/DC as we start to rock your afternoon here on your home of better music and more of it.
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0: Rocking your Tuesday afternoon with back-to-back AC/DC. Does it get any better than that? I don't believe so. This morning on the Brekkie Bar, well, Kelly from Fox Dog Distillery in Mogo, who were a winner at the Euro Awards, was telling the story of how the name of the distillery came about.
1: I do love your very funky mascot, the fox.
2: Yeah. So the fox dog, the story of the fox dog is a story that my father, he's known as Papa to our children. So he told all the grandkids as they were growing up, there was such a character, such a mythical creature as the fox dog that lived on this property. So all the kids and Papa would go out looking for the fox dog, and it's just been a little tale that they've all grown up with. So when we came to name the distillery, we thought it can't be anything else but the fox dog.
0: I like it. How good's that? What a great story. And congratulations on your award win as well, Kelly, and the team there at Fox Dog Distillery. Find them in Mogo. And you'll find Kimmy back tomorrow morning from 6 on the Brekkie Bar. Hey, next up, as we continue your tour, so we'll do the legend by the name of George Harrison next. You're on 2EC.
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0: It's Pete wrapping up your Tuesday Two Ups on your home of better music and more of it. News time. And under-18s could be looked at for superannuation. At the moment, they don't get super, even if they're working. So there could be changes coming. All the details of what's happening around the place is on the way next. Then we've got, well, I'm going to call them both one-hit wonders on the way. A definite one-hit wonder, Dexy's Midnight Runners. They'll be in less than 20. And we'll start the hour with this one from Rick Springfield. He may not have been a one-hit wonder, but it definitely is his biggest song and still touring with that one song, I can assure you. Hey, look, they're on the way next after your news here on your home of better music and more of it.
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13: Hi, I'm Phoebe Humphrey. The federal government has confirmed a fifth bird has tested positive to the H5 bird flu strain. The migratory bird was found near Esperance in WA, but Agriculture Minister Julie Collins says there is no need for panic.
14: I want to again reiterate, there remains no evidence of any mass mortalities in wildlife. There is no evidence currently of infection in our poultry or agriculture systems, and there remains a low risk to human health.
13: The Greens are pushing for new laws that would force businesses to pay workers under 18 superannuation. It would impact McDonald's, Woolworths and Hungry Jack's. Bunnings, Aldi and JB Hi-Fi already pay minors super. It's been revealed an Australian man charged with the murder of a Thai teenage girl went shopping and did laundry following her death. 45-year-old Simon Carman is accused of killing the 17-year-old last week and putting her body in a suitcase. Police say he claims self-defence. Australian authorities say they may provide consular assistance to the man. Police in New South Wales say it's miraculous that no one was seriously injured in a six-truck pile-up. The Hume Highway was shut in both directions near Goulburn after the fiery crash this morning. Authorities initially believed one of the six truck drivers was unaccounted for, but have since confirmed no one is missing. And no surprises, phones, cameras and bags have taken out the top spots of the items most commonly left behind in Ubers. The rideshare giant has revealed its annual Lost and Found Index, which also includes two pugs and a French horn being left behind.
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13: In sport, the Netherlands have become the second European heavyweight to be knocked out of the World Cup today. They were locked at 1-1 with Morocco after extra time before Morocco won the shootout 3-2. Earlier, Germany was stunned by Paraguay, also in a penalty shootout, while the Socceroos have left California a day early to prepare for Saturday's clash against Egypt in Dallas. And Australia is getting ready to take on the West Indies in tonight's Women's T20 World Cup semi-final at the Oval. That's the latest news and sport.
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0: Partly cloudy around the region this afternoon. We could see a medium chance of showers throughout the late afternoon and evening. Tomorrow, we're looking to get to 19 degrees. We're going to drop down to 5 overnight. There could be some late showers around. Possible shower again on Thursday and a warm 21 and 18 on Friday. And partly cloudy.
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0: Elton John's Candle in the Wind, right here on your home of better music and more of it with Pete.
1: And now it's time to put your knowledge to the test with Pete's Trivia. 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
0: All right, kiddies, do you like space? Because this one's got to do with that. What I want to know today is which planet in our solar system has the most moons? So which planet has the most moons in our solar system? I'll take direct callers. You can call me. Or you can wait until after Dexy's Midnight Runners. But first, we've got to do with some Red Hot Chili Peppers as we go under the bridge. But which planet has the most moons in our little solar system?

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0: All right, Waz, you reckon you could be an astronaut?
2: I reckon I could be. A bit overwhelmed.
0: All right, which planet has the most moons in the solar system?
2: I think it's Saturn. They got over 200 or something, isn't it?
0: It is. So well done to you. You're going to get the trophy, but mate, well played, and we'll have some more trivia tomorrow for you.
2: Thanks, mate. You have a good day.
0: All right, you too. See ya.
2: Bye.
0: Yeah, all right, he's got that. Let's see who else we have. Good afternoon.
3: Good afternoon.
0: Good afternoon, Bernie. How are you, buddy?
3: Good. How are you?
0: Which planet has the most moons in the solar system?
3: I think it's Saturn.
0: It is Saturn.
3: Because of all the rings.
0: Yeah, back in March this year, they confirmed 11 new moons, which took it to 285. But now, since April, it's been upgraded again to 292 moons circling the planet. So there you go. All right.
3: Oh, my goodness.
0: A little bit of trivia for your Wednesday, your Tuesday even. I don't even know what day it is anymore. All right, thanks for playing it on, mate. After the break, we'll do some Super Tramp on your home of better music and more of it.
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The Spokesman's performance sale is on now. Talk to Azza and the team today while we spin back to the 60s with another 2EC old school hit.

0: Doing it with some classic Neil Diamond and Cherry Cherry this afternoon. She got the way to move me. Hey, Kimmy, this morning caught up with Hamish, another Euro Business Awards winner. And Hamish is from Eurobadella Health and Fitness and spoke with Kimmy on the Brekkie Bar.
1: Health and fitness, it's not just about the body beautiful. It's very holistic, isn't it? Mind, body and soul.
2: Yeah, 100%. And, like, I guess what I like to think about is that we try and help people who exercise might not come easily to them. So often that's people with, like, chronic health conditions like neuromuscular stuff, Parkinson's, MS, people who have had strokes, those kind of things, as well as people who often might have taken 10, 15, 20 years away from exercise and are looking to get back into it.
0: That one I can relate to. Took a long time out and, been hard to get back into it. But congratulations to all of the Euro Award winners. Kimmy, she's back with her award-winning Brekkie Bar tomorrow morning from 6. 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And that way you can also take 2EC everywhere you go. But next, we're going to do it with some Roxette on your home of better music and more of it.
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1: Wrapping up your afternoon with nothing but better music and more of it. 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Hey, Shane's coming in after 4 o'clock. 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
13: Hi there, I'm Matt McDonald. Officials say the risk to humans remains minimal after a fifth confirmed case of bird flu. A giant petrel found near Esperance in WA has been confirmed as having the H5 strain. The government insists it is well prepared to deal with the outbreak. Minutes from the Reserve Bank's last meeting show another rate hike is well and truly still in the mix. The Fair Work Commission's decision to increase the modern award wage by 4.75% was discussed at length, with the board warning that was higher than what they'd forecast, and that could put more pressure on inflation. The Treasurer admits extending superannuation to teenagers is not their main priority at the moment, but it is something they will consider. The Greens want under 18s who work less than 30 hours a week to be paid super, a move which could cost business $1 billion. Jim Chalmers says they're keeping an open mind on it.
4: I think it's a really important issue. You know, right now you can only get super under 18 if you work 30 hours or more. We've had this raised with us and I've been engaging with young people on it because I think it's a really important issue.
13: The death toll from twin earthquakes in Venezuela is now past 1,700. DFAT is providing assistance to seven Australians who have been caught up in the disasters. And the US and Iran are reportedly set to hold more talks, with the peace deal hanging by a thread. Donald Trump has announced on social media the talks will take place in Doha tomorrow. But Iran says nothing has been scheduled.
3: Whale Coast Realty, Naruma, helping you move on with confidence. 2EC, your sport now.
13: The Netherlands have become the second European heavyweight to be knocked out of the World Cup today. The Netherlands and Morocco were locked at 1-1 after extra time before Morocco won the shootout 3-2. Earlier, Germany was stunned by Paraguay, also going down in a penalty shootout. And 10 Aussies are in action at Wimbledon tonight, including Alex Dimonor and Ila Tomjanovic, while Rinki Hinjikata still needs to complete his first round match, which was suspended last night because of bad light. That's the latest news and sport.
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1: Partly cloudy around the region this afternoon. We could see a medium chance of showers throughout the late afternoon and evening. Tomorrow, we're looking to get to 19 degrees. We're going to drop down to 5 overnight. There could be some late showers around. Possible shower again on Thursday and a warm 21 and 18 on Friday. And partly cloudy.
3: 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The right

0: Good afternoon, Shane Bryan with you, filling in for Jonesy and Amanda. They will be back on July 13. Now, today marks 40 years since two of the biggest albums of 1986 arrived on the very same day, June 30, 1986. Eurythmics released Revenge. They continued the rockier sound that they had started exploring on Be Yourself Tonight. The album gave us classics like Thorn in My Side, When Tomorrow Comes, Missionary Man, and the stunning ballad, The Miracle of Love. It became one of the duo's best-selling albums and helped cement their status as one of the defining acts of the 80s. Released on the same day was Madonna's True Blue. It was a career-defining record featuring hit after hit, Papa Don't Preach, Open Your Heart, La Isla Bonita, Live to Tell, the title track, topped the charts around the world and became the best-selling album of 1986, firmly established Madonna as the biggest female pop star on the planet. So whether you were into more of Annie Lennox's powerhouse vocals and guitar-driven pop rock or Madonna's irresistible string of chart toppers, June 30, 1986 delivered two albums that still soundtrack the 80s 40 years later. Happy 40th birthday to Revenge and True Blue. Stick around, we've got better music, more of it for your drive home.
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0: Good afternoon. Shane Bryan with you, filling in for Jonesy and Amanda away for the next couple of weeks. Now, if you've ever worried about AI stealing your identity, this has been all over the news, and I really wanted to try and understand it, so I've broken it down. Cate Blanchett has actually helped launch a new project called the Human Consent Registry. So it's like a digital record where people can formally state how their name, their face, and their voice can be used by AI. So it's pretty simple. AI is starting to create fake voices, fake videos, and realistic images. And there's not really many easy ways for us to say, no, you don't have permission to use my likeness. Well, that is the gap that the registry actually hopes to fill. So Cate has actually said that your identity should be treated as your intellectual property. So instead of paying lawyers to protect you, the registry is designed to be free and available to everyone. The project's already managed to get support from big names like Tom Hanks and Emma Thompson, but the goal isn't just protecting celebrities. It's about giving everyday people a way to record their wishes before AI companies use their image, voice, or likeness. Now, as AI becomes a bigger part of everyday life, Cate has asked the question, who should be in control of your identity, you or a computer? Food for thought, isn't it? Stick around. Coming up, we've got better music, more of it for the drive home.
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0: Coming up next hour, we take a look at the big movies for this last weekend. And I can tell you right now, it definitely wasn't Supergirl. And imagine this, heading out to the car, coffee in hand, you open up the driver's side of the car, and there's a bear sitting in there. What would you do? How would you react? I've got that story coming up next hour, as well as better music, more of it for your drive home. Stick around. News is next.
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13: Hi there, I'm Matt McDonald. Officials insist we are well prepared for an outbreak of bird flu after a fifth case was confirmed. A migratory bird found near Esperance in WA has been found to have the H5 strain. Chief Veterinary Officer Beth Cookson says there's no evidence yet that it spread to the country's bird life or the poultry industry.
14: There is no evidence of mass mortality at this stage. There is no infection in poultry or the wider agriculture industry and the risk to human health remains low.
13: Federal Labor MP Josh Burns has told the Royal Commission into Anti-Semitism that he's received more than 1,000 phone calls and 10,000 abusive social media messages. Burns, who is Jewish, lashed out at social media platforms, describing them as arenas of hate, while accusing them of amplifying the problem. Business groups have hit out of calls for superannuation to be extended to part-time workers under 18. The Greens are pushing for teens working under 30 hours a week to be paid super, with the government leaving the door open to the idea. Businesses argue it would cost over $1 billion. Federal police have confirmed two former Ernst & Young employees have been charged after allegedly accessing the personal banking details of the Prime Minister. And Amazon says it's reviewing the legal action filed by the consumer watchdog over changes made to its Prime streaming service. The ACCC is accusing Amazon of unfair contract terms that force customers to pay more for ad-free services they'd originally signed up for.
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13: It's been a day of surprises at the World Cup with two of the heavyweights gone. Germany bundled out by Paraguay in a penalty shootout before the Netherlands were also knocked out in a shootout by Morocco, while Brazil beat Japan 3-2 with a goal in the 6th minute of stoppage time. West Coast Eagles veteran Jamie Cripps has called time on his career after succumbing to a knee injury, and a spot in the final of the Women's T20 World Cup is on the line tonight when Australia takes on the West Indies. That's the latest in news and sport.
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15: Partly cloudy around the region this afternoon. We could see a medium chance of showers throughout the late afternoon and evening. Tomorrow, we're looking to get to 19 degrees. We're going to drop down to 5 overnight. There could be some late showers around. Possible shower again on Thursday and a warm 21 and 18 on Friday. Partly cloudy.
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Welcome to the show. Shane Bryan with you, filling in for Jonesy and Amanda. They'll be back in a couple of weeks. Now, imagine this. You head out to the car. You've got your coffee in your hand. You live in America. You're running a little bit late. You open the door and there, sitting in the driver's seat, is a bear. What would you do? Well, this happened to a bloke in Colorado. He found a bear sitting inside his pickup truck. Home security camera captured the moment that he opened the passenger door, came face to face with the furry intruder, and the bear apparently had climbed in through an open window, decided to make itself at home while searching for food. Well, the man ran around the truck hoping that the bear would make a quick exit. The bear didn't budge. It was looking for food still. So he grabbed a plank of wood to try and use it to convince the bear that it was time to leave. I mean, a plank of wood. What is he thinking? I would just leave the car alone and just hope that the bear actually leaves. The biggest difference, of course, between Colorado and Australia is that over here, if you find an animal in your car, it's probably Skippy sitting behind the wheel, and chances are he's not stealing your lunch. He's probably trying to get somewhere in a hurry to warn the family about an approaching bushfire or flooded creek or some other near disaster. I mean, after all, isn't that what Skippy actually did? All I can say is that we're in the lucky country. We've got better music, more of it for your drive home coming up. Rocky.

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0: 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The Run.

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0: Good afternoon. Shane Bryan with you, filling in for Jonesy and Amanda. And the Aussie box office has a new number one movie. It wasn't Supergirl. Yeah, I know. Look, despite one of the biggest marketing campaigns that we've seen during the year, and also the fact that Aussie actress Millie Alcock is actually starring as Supergirl, it could only manage third place in the opening weekend. Took $2.43 million. The big family movies are the ones that really took the cake. Minions and Monsters grabbed the second spot, 3.36. But the big movie was Toy Story, flying into number one with $6.1 million. But Michael Jackson is not going away. He's refusing to leave the stage in its 10th weekend, pulling in another $233,000. It's now grossed more than $45.5 million just in Australia alone, making it the highest biopic of all time in the movie. So, yeah, good on you, Michael. And I'll tell you what, don't listen to the critics. My personal opinion, go and see Supergirl. You'll love it. If you don't love it, then you obviously don't like comic book movies, right? It's a matter of choice. We've got better music, more of it for the drive home. Stick around.
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1: Hi, I'm Hannah Davies. Australia is getting ready to take on the West Indies in tonight's Women's T20 World Cup semi-final at the Oval. England and South Africa battle it out in the other semi. The Aussies are firm favourites to take out the title. To Wimbledon, a couple of Aussies hit the court tonight. Talia Gibson and Kimberly Beryl play their first round matches. And Tilly's skipper Sam Kerr is heading back to the States, signing with WSL side Gotham FC. The move sees Kerr return to the club where she starred early in her career and reunites her with partner and fellow football star Christy Newis.
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0: That is it for me. I'll be back again tonight for the 80s at 8. I'm so excited. We go back to 1980 for our Chart Tuesday. Remember that game? Yeah, remember the song? I spent a lot of money on that game when I was a kid. Was that the number one song in the country, or was it The Vapors? We'll take a look at the Aussie charts, the overseas charts, and we'll find out what was touring in 1980 as we go back for Chart Tuesday on the 80s at 8. I'll catch you then. Thanks for keeping me company.
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15: Hi there, I'm Matt McDonald. Officials say there's still no evidence that bird flu has spread to the country's wildlife or poultry industry, despite a fifth confirmed case. A migratory bird was located near Esperance in WA with the H5 strain. Agriculture Minister Julie Collins says they're keeping a close eye on the situation.
16: As of this afternoon, there remains no new suspected positives from state testing. I also want to confirm that state testing on a sick migratory seabird in Victoria has today returned a negative result for the H5 bird flu.
15: Police in Thailand are reportedly reinvestigating two murders with similarities to the recent death of a teenage girl. Two other bodies were found stuffed in bags in February and September last year. Australian man Simon Carman was arrested on Friday on suspicion of murdering a 17-year-old girl whose body was found in a suitcase. The government's busy selling the raft of July 1 changes about to kick in. The increase to the minimum wage and modern awards come into effect tomorrow. Treasurer Jim Chalmers says it's not the only relief that's on the way.
17: We cut income taxes again. We boost wages again. We extend paid parental leave. We pay super with wages. We extend petrol price relief and we make the small business instant asset write-off permanent.
15: And Iran is disputing Donald Trump's claims that fresh talks will be held tomorrow. The president announced on social media that talks will take place in Doha, but Iran says they have nothing scheduled for tomorrow.
14: Whale Coast Realty Naruma, your property, their passion. 2EC, your sport now.
15: A day of drama at the World Cup with two European heavyweights knocked out in the round of 32. Germany lost its first ever penalty shootout at a World Cup to go down to Paraguay, while the Netherlands were left stunned by Morocco, also going down in a shootout. Alex de Minaur begins his Wimbledon campaign tonight, one of 10 Aussies in action. And Australia are heavy favourites going into tonight's Women's T20 World Cup semi-final against the West Indies. The Aussies have won 4 of their last 5 clashes with the Windies. That's the latest news and sport.
18: Come on!

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1: Welcome to the 80s at 8. Shane Bryan with you. It is Chart Tuesday. We go back to June 1980. Was this the number one song? Hands up if you spent way too much money on that machine as a kid. Or was this the number one song? We're going to take a look at the top five songs in Australia, June 1980, as we go back for Chart Tuesday. We'll take a look at overseas charts as well and what was touring in 1980. But let's kick it off with Paul McCartney. Recorded at his home studio, this song was huge for Paul McCartney. Dominated the charts, sitting at number four this week on the Aussie charts. It's Chart Tuesday, and this is coming up.

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0: You're on the 80s today. Shane Bryan with you. It's Chart Tuesday. We've gone back to June 30, 1980. And that, of course, was Rocky Burnett, Tired of Towing the Line. I can tell you now that the first three songs were pretty much spot on for the top five songs in the Aussie charts this week. So let's go back and have a look at it with the Oz Chart Rewind.
1: Before the algorithms, before streaming, this is what Australia was cranking. Let's revisit the charts. Revisit the charts. Oz Chart Rewind.
0: Coming in at number five was Blondie with Call Me, written by Debbie Harry and Giorgio Moroder for the movie American Gigolo. It blended new wave, rock and disco into one of the defining sounds of the 80s. It became Billboard's biggest selling single of the year. Did pretty good in Australia too. Coming in at number four was Paul McCartney and Wings with Coming Up. The live version became a hit in America after radio stations preferred it to the studio recording. John Lennon later said that it helped inspire him to return to making music. Coming in at number three was Village People with Can't Stop the Music. You can't stop the music. Nobody can stop the music. The title track from Village People's feature film of the same name, released right as disco was fading from the charts. Today, it stands as one of the last major disco hits of the era. Coming in at number two was Rocky Burnett, Tired of Towing the Line. He was the son of rockabilly pioneer Johnny Burnett and had a bit of a 50s style sound that made it stand out amongst the new wave hits of the 80s. It became his only major international chart success. And now to the number one song this week, June 1980, The Vapors. Turning Japanese, the biggest hit from the British new wave band. And despite years of rumours, David Fenton, the songwriter, says it simply is about obsession after a breakup. Okay, we'll believe you. This is Chart Tuesday on the 80s at 8.

0: You're on the 80s at 8. Shane Bryan with you. That was The Pretenders, Brass in Pocket. It is Chart Tuesday, and we've gone back to June 1980, and that was sitting pretty at number 7 on the Aussie charts in June 1980. It's time to take a look at the global charts.
1: 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Let's go. From London to New York, these were the songs taking over the world. It's the 80s at 8 Global Chart Hits.
0: Let's take a look at the UK. Sitting at number 3, Back Together Again by Roberta Flack and Donny Hathaway. Sitting at number 2 was Lip Sync. Funky Town was a huge hit for them. Of course, it was a long way from the pseudo-echo version that rocked it up a few years later. Coming in at number 1 in Britain, however, was something a little bit slower. Don McLean and his version of the Roy Orbison classic, Crying.
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0: Meanwhile, in the US, sitting at number 3, Billy Joel with It's Still Rock and Roll to Me.
3: Even if it's old junk, it's still rock and roll to me.
0: Coming in at number 2, Paul McCartney's Coming Up, but the live version, of course. And the biggest song in the US this week in June 1980 was Blondie, Call Me. And, of course, it was still doing well in Australia this week in June 1980. And the Village People still hanging tough at number 3, just behind Blondie, with the title song from their soundtrack, Can't Stop the Music.
4: Nobody can stop the music. 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
0: Coming up after the break, the Village People, Can't Stop the Music. You're on the 80s at 8.
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0: You're on the 80s at 8, Shane Bryan with you, and that was Player One, Space Invaders. We've gone back to June 1980 for Chart Tuesday, and that one was sitting at number 14 on the Aussie charts, inspired by the arcade game that we all knew and loved, and the electronic sound effects in the song were designed to mimic the game, just to make you want to play it even more. Let's take a look at who was touring around Australia in June and July 1980. Ramones were touring Sydney, Melbourne and Brisbane. Their Brisbane Festival Hall show had Midnight Oil as the support act. Cold Chisel were playing extensively throughout the country. The dates, of course, were pretty big because East was turning them into one of the country's biggest bands. NXS was still a pub rock band on the rise. Split Enz were in the middle of their breakthrough True Colours era with I Got You dominating the charts. And The Angels and My Sex were prominent on the Aussie live circuit and, of course, in the charts during July 1980. Now, speaking of bands on the road, Cold Chisel was sitting at number 13 in Australia back this week in June 1980 with Cheap Wine. That's up next on the 80s at 8.
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0: Well, that's it for the 80s at 8 tonight. Tomorrow night on the show, I've got a special guest, Neil Taylor. He was the guitarist for Tears for Fears. Hear that guitar? Well, that's him. He joins me on the show. We'll take a look at the work that he actually did with Tears for Fears, Robbie Williams and Kwame Fisher. That's coming up tomorrow night for the 80s at 8. Thanks for keeping me company.
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1: Gonna have fun in the city. Arms to the left, me. Jokers to the right. Here I am, stuck in the middle with you.
0: To EC.
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0: 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So hard, makes me say, oh my Lord. '60s and '70s tracks that stand the test of time.
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6: 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This is your news now.
7: Hey there. Mossy Point residents have loudly vocalised their objections to a controversial 14-lot subdivision that forms part of a critical local ecosystem in the suburb. Mayor Matt Hatcher called for order in the chamber on at least two occasions after interjections from the public gallery while the proposal at the corner of George Bass Drive and Annette Parade was being debated. Long-time local and ecologist Suzanne Gray told the meeting the site is a critical corridor for local wildlife.
8: A few trees with all of the ground layer cleared underneath is not the same thing as a corridor. And even though there is a small patch of the C2 zoned forest that's going to be left, is going to spell the end of this yellow-bellied glider population.
7: The final vote was 4 apiece, so the mayor used his casting vote to pass the development application. A man from Tomakin has been fined $1,100 and banned from driving after being busted drink driving. Adam Hughes pleaded guilty to mid-range when he was facing Batemans Bay Local Court for sentencing. His lawyer tendered a letter of apology from the plumbing business operator and stated the offence was out of character. Judge Doug Dick told the 39-year-old, "You've really created a problem for yourself." The 3-month driving ban backdated to when he was arrested on May 8. Far South Coasters are being warned to stay alert to scam texts as new national rules change how business SMS messages appear on our mobile phones from today. Businesses that haven't registered their sender name will appear as unverified in a shared message thread on your phone. The changes are part of a national scams prevention framework designed to make it harder for scammers to impersonate trusted organisations. In local sport, Bermagui Cricket Club is a step closer to returning to top-grade cricket on the far south coast. The club has just held their AGM and elected office bearers charged with taking the club forward over the next 12 months. Naomi Day elected president. She replaces Sam McKee, who's held the role for many years, but he didn't get away empty-handed. Sam chosen to use his extensive experience in the secretary's role. That's your latest local news and sport.
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9: Morning, I'm Jackie Lim. Australia's housing market is again losing momentum, with prices falling sharply in June. National home values dropped 0.4%, the biggest monthly fall in more than 3 years. Sydney, Perth and Melbourne led the downturn, while growth in other capitals also slowed. Anne Flaherty from REA Group says there are a number of reasons for the shift in the PropTrack data.
10: We've had 3 interest rate increases this year, and there's potential for another interest rate increase before the end of the year if inflation stays high. The other, of course, thing is that the federal budget has really been a bit of a blow to buyer confidence.
9: Close to 3 million Aussies are set for a pay rise today to mark the first day of the new financial year. Workers on award and minimum wages will get a boost of 4.75%, while the national minimum wage will rise to $26.44 an hour. And new figures show Aussie teenagers are spending an average of 4 hours a day glued to their screens, while fewer than 20% are getting their recommended amount of exercise.
6: Whale Coast Realty, Narooma.
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9: In sport, Ash Gardner says she's pumped after the Aussies booked their spot in another Women's T20 World Cup final. They cruised to an 8-wicket win over the West Indies at Lord's this morning. The all-rounder telling Prime Video they've earned their spot in the decider.
12: We've been playing such amazing cricket, different people standing up at different times, and I guess that's the most pleasing thing about this team is we're not relying on one or two people, and different people are shining at different moments.
9: And Norway has beaten Ivory Coast 2-1 at the World Cup this morning, finding the back of the net again in the dying minutes. That's the latest in news and sport.
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13: Okay, we've got a strong wind warning for the Batemans and the Eden Coast today. Let's have a look at the Eden Coast. Northerlies 15 to 25 knots, reaching up to 30 knots tonight. Seas 1.5 to 2.5 metres on a north to northeasterly 1 to 1.5 metre swell, decreasing to below a metre during this afternoon. Now, tide times for the Clyde River at Nelligan. There's going to be a high tide just after 10, 1.15 metres, and a low tide this afternoon at 3:23.
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13: Good morning. It's going to be partly cloudy. There is a chance of late showers, and I'm talking about late, like right into tonight. Tomorrow, finding up to sunny conditions, 19 to 21. Mostly sunny on Friday, 16 to 17, so a little cooler. More sunshine into Saturday, looking at 16 to 18 degrees. Today, 18 for Narooma, 19 for Marimbula, Bega and Eden, Maria 20, and Batemans Bay chasing 21. It's 7 right now in Bega, 9 in Marimbula and Eden, in Batemans Bay, Narooma and Maria, currently 13 degrees. For news, weather and the birthday book, 2ec.com.au.
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13: Well, a pinch and a punch for the first day of the month, end of June into the 1st of July, brand new financial year. Talking a little bit about that on our social media. I'll go into it a little bit more this morning as the morning goes on. Also, my special guests today include Thilan from the Beach Road Surgery and Skin Clinic, and also Jenna and Stacey from Narooma Law, both of those businesses cleaning up at the recent Yorubadala Business Awards. So looking forward to that. It's 6:07, the Brekkie Bar on the Far South Coast, 2EC.

2EC's Business of the Month is the Energy People. Warm your home with Rinnai gas and electric log fires from theenergypeople.com.au while we fire up better music and more of it on 2EC.

0: to the border and everywhere in between. We play better music and more of it for you on 2EC. Couple of great Aussies to get us started this morning. Savage Garden and AC/DC, 6:15. Morning, it's Kimmy here. Wednesday, 1st of July. It's the Brekkie Bar. Thanks to Masterton Homes in the Bay, Harvey Norman, Bateman's Bay and Tura Beach. If you're not enjoying winter, the first month is gone. One down, two to go. Now, I've been watching the tennis this morning, Wimbledon. We've got an Aussie on court at the moment, Maya Joint. Her friends call her the Ginger Ninja. And boy, she's got a great game when it's on song. It has been so far. She's up against the world's greatest, as some people call her, the GOAT of women's tennis, Serena Williams, trying to make her comeback. Now, Maya took the first set 6-3. Currently, they're 6-6 in a tie break, 7-6 to Williams at the moment in the tie break for the second set. So it's nervy. Now, overnight, we had a couple of Aussies get through, but we've also had a couple of Aussies go down in the women's side. Talia Gibson, unfortunately, was bundled out. Kim Birrell, she won hers in three, which is fantastic. Unfortunately for Ayla Tomljanovic, she has also been bundled out. And hopefully, with Maya Joint, she is going to get through to the next round. I think a couple of boys have gotten through, which is good too. But we're hoping for Maya Joint of Australia to beat Serena Williams. Now, I'm just watching right now. I'm pausing a little bit because Williams just took the second set, so it's now 1-6 in that game against the great Serena Williams taking on Australia's Maya Joint. Oh, I'm a bit worried now because I think once Serena wins that second set and gets a bit of positivity and a bit of encouragement from that. Anyway, keep you updated as the morning goes on.
1: 80s hits you love. I wanna be with you everywhere. Your favourites from the 90s and 2000s. Come as you are. And 60s and 70s tracks that stand the test of time. Here comes the sun.
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0: we see better music and more of it. Kenny Loggins from that awesome movie. Ah, yeah, 1984, Footloose with a very, very young Kevin Bacon, who was also in Friday the 13th in 1980. Do you remember that? I don't remember him in that. He played Jack. He would have looked like a baby. But what I love about Kevin Bacon, he and his wife, Kyra Sedgwick, have been together for over 30 years, and he's so sweet. He says, I was in love with her the moment I met her. Oh, he's so cute. 27 past 6. News is next.
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9: Morning. New rules for all novice motorcycle riders on the far south coast from today. All learner, provisional P1 and P2 riders are now required to wear approved motorcycle gloves and reflective jacket or vest while riding. Transport for New South Wales Secretary Josh Murray says the change is part of an overhaul of the scheme to reduce rider deaths and serious injuries.
10: Motorcyclists are overrepresented, including on the far south coast, in serious crashes. And we know that inexperienced riders face the highest risk. So these changes are designed to reduce that. From now, July the 1st, learner riders will need to wear an approved high-vis vest or jacket so they're easier to see when they take to far south coast roads.
9: There's been 24 motorcyclists killed in crashes on the south coast over the past 5 years. An attempt by Yirrabadalla Shire Councillor to halt a controversial development from going ahead at Mossy Point has failed. Councillor Sharon Winslade moved an alternative motion to a staff recommendation yesterday afternoon to approve the subdivision of the block on the corner of George Bass Drive and Annette Parade into 14 lots to be turned into housing.
11: The proposal involves clearing approximately 76% of the C4 zoned land, most of which is high value, and introduces an intensive residential subdivision pattern across much of the site. This raises a substantial question as to whether the ecological landscape and habitat values of the land are being retained in a meaningful way. I'm not satisfied that the proposed development constitutes low-impact residential development within the meaning and intent of C4 zoning.
9: Councillor Winslade's motion was deadlocked. gridlocked at 4-all with Mayor Matt Hatcher using his casting vote to knock it down. The original motion was then approved in the same way. The Dolphin Cove viewing platform at Shura Beach and Beach Access is a no-go zone for the next few days. Minor repair works to address general wear and tear and help ensure the viewing platform and stairs remain safe will be carried out at the Dolphin Cove viewing platform and stairs from this morning. Bega Valley Shire Council says it expects the fix-up to be completed by the end of the day tomorrow, weather permitting, of course. In local sport, Browlee has scored one of the quickest goals of the Yirrabadalla Football Association All-Age Men's Competition of the Year. It only took Blade Hall 120 seconds to kick the ball past the Clyde United goalie to take an early lead, the Manta Rays winning the Round 13 clash 2-1. Matt Finlay performed his best and most embarrassing Robbie Fowler celebration after scoring one of Bateman's Bay's goals in their 4-0 victory over Badalla. The Browlee Stingrays defeated the Moorooya Swans 4-1 to extend their lead on top of the ladder to 10 points. That's your latest local news and sport.
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12: Morning, I'm Jackie Lim. Around 3 million Aussies will see their pay packets go up from today. Those on award wages will see an increase of at least 4.75%, taking Australia's minimum weekly wage to above $1,000 for the first time. But ACTU Secretary Sally McManus says it might not kick in immediately.
13: Everyone should be checking their pay slips, like the very first time your pay is all July days.
12: New rules for NDIS providers are coming into effect from today, with the first wave of mandatory registration now underway. Providers offering digital services and supported independent living are the first required to register with the watchdog. An Ebola scare in Scotland, where a Glasgow hospital has been placed in lockdown. A newly returned traveller from Africa has sparked the scare after developing symptoms. It's believed they'd travelled to an area where Ebola is rampant. And the body of the Thai teenager who was allegedly murdered by an Australian has been returned to the girl's family. An autopsy confirming the 17-year-old died by strangulation.
8: Whale Coast Realty Narooma, proudly local and family owned. 2EC, your sport now.
12: In sport, Lachie Neale is expected to meet with his former coach Ross Lyon this week about a possible move to the Saints, while North Melbourne is reportedly keen to throw the kitchen sink at the Brisbane Star. He's also been linked to Collingwood. Alex de Minaur will again carry Aussie hopes in the men's draw at Wimbledon. He flew through to the second round in straight sets on an uneven day for the Aussies at the All England Club. Tanasi Kokkinakis and Rinki Hijikata out in five. And Australia's booked its place in the T20 Women's World Cup after this morning's 8-wicket win over the West Indies. That's the latest in news and sport.
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15: Well, no change for E10 in Bateman's Bay today. 154.9 with that excise halfy. I expected some prices to go up. I think they're expected to go up about 16 cents. Unleaded 91, steady today in Marimbula, 159.5. No change for diesel in Maruya either. This morning, still at 155.9.
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16: making your travel safer across the South Coast. 2EC Traffic.
15: Work will continue on the Princess Highway between Guy Street and the Old Highway today, and also at Maruya on the highway between Shelley Road and Malabar Drive. Now, it's still very dark and our wildlife will be out and about, so please take it easy on our roads. Any problems, of course, you can always get me in the studio on 1300 925 800. Don't forget those 40k school zones. 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
16: New beginning.
15: Highway between Guy Street and the Old Highway today, and also at

0: Later on tonight, our coast watch today, there is a strong wind warning for the Batemans and the Eden coasts. Heading for 21 for the Bay, 20 for Maruya, Marimbula, Bega and Eden 19, and Naruma on the way to 18. 7 currently in Bega, it's 9 in Marimbula and Eden. In the Bay, Naruma and Maruya, currently 13 degrees. For news, weather and what's trending, 2ec.com.au.
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0: ABC, better music and more of it in Candelo and Brogo on 94.5 and the iHeart app. You can download it and take us with you wherever you go. It's absolutely free, by the way. 14 to 7, 18 to 21 degrees today. It is going to be partly cloudy and we are in for a late shower, but I'm talking about really later on tonight. Late yesterday afternoon, early evening, had some nice showers at my place. Scared the cat. I don't know. For some reason, I had the volume down on what I was watching. And the rain started hitting the skylights. And Boo was like, "What the heck is that, Mummy?" "Ah, it's just rain, Booey. It's all right." Now, love is in the air. Well, tax time's in the air. And we don't love that too much, do we? Unless, of course, you know you're going to get a huge payback from the government on your tax return. But it can be a bit of a stressful time, but I know what helps, and that is chocolate. So I thought today, let's go back in time, feel all nostalgic, because this takes me back to when I was a kid. The mint patty or the golden rough. Now, usually you liked one or the other, that's for sure. But, you know, I couldn't find the little circle. You know, the round rough, golden rough, I was a bit bummed. I found the round mint patty, but not the golden rough. But anyway, the golden rough's in a block form these days. Anyway, that's more chocolate for you. But that's what I'm asking you this morning. Which classic are you choosing to make your tax time just that little bit easier? Now, on our Facebook page so far, mint patty is just ahead, although there's a lot of people liking the golden rough. So that's what I'm asking you this morning on our socials. Go and like, love, and leave your choice. The mint patty or the golden rough?
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0: ABC, better music and more of it. Awesome song, Rod Stewart, Rockin' Rod, as I used to call him. I wonder if he's still in the bad books with fans after cancelling one of his concerts and then partying up at the soccer. Naughty boy. 5 to 7, we're off to the newsroom shortly. Local news first with Darren Katrupi. We'll update the latest in national news. Let's talk about the footy because the women's starts tomorrow night, which is very exciting. And the Pick the Score match on Friday night, of course. Also going to be paying honour and tribute to one of the UK's most delightful comedy actresses that's passed away.
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12: Hey there. Mayor Matt Hatcher has used his casting vote to see a controversial 14-lot subdivision development at Mossy Point approved. Several residents made impassioned pleas to Yirrabidalla Shire councillors before a long debate ensued on the DA for the site on the corner of George Bass Drive in Annette Parade. The final vote was deadlocked at 4-4 until Councillor Hatcher decided the matter. Before the decision, Dr. Brett Stevenson from A Better Yirrabidalla told the council the DA was misleading.
13: This is almost like an ambit claim, I think. They went for 16, they got knocked back. Now we're down to 14. Okay, look, let's get real and let's try and observe the letter and requirements of what the C4 zoning entails and what the application of lot averaging is supposed to be about. It's a perversion of what the lot averaging is supposed to be used for.
12: Eden Monaro MP Christy McBain has gotten herself caught up in a verbal fight with Federal Opposition Leader Angus Taylor, the Federal Emergency Management Minister, accusing him of pointing the finger at RFS volunteers for letting the 2003 Snowy Mountains bushfires to run. But Mr Taylor has labelled the comment a bald-faced lie.
14: We've come to expect lies from this government. We get them, a constant stream of them, from the Prime Minister and now from one of his ministers. I did not impugn firefighters. I would never do that. I did impugn the national parks, who had badly mismanaged the Kosciuszko National Park.
12: Celebrating the completion of his new family home has cost a Tomokin man his licence for 3 months. Batemans Bay local court has been told 39-year-old Adam Hughes was pulled over on May 8 and recorded a mid-range reading. His lawyer has told the court the saying, the more you drink, the less you think, certainly applies to his client. As well as getting a lift to jobs, the married father of two who owns his own plumbing business has also been fined $1,100. New rules from today will make it easier for Far South Coast residents to spot scam text messages. Under the changes, legitimate businesses that have registered their sender name will appear as normal, while unregistered senders will show up as unverified. In local sport, you can't have a big party without making your own beer, right? Well, that's the attitude of the Batemans Bay AFL Club as they count down to this weekend's 50th anniversary celebrations. They've teamed up with Browley Brewhouse to produce a special limited edition Seahawks lager for the occasion. They'll be available for sale on Saturday when they take on Tuggeranong Valley at Hanging Rock. That's your latest local news and sport.
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15: Morning, I'm Jackie Lim. There's some rare good news for those doing it tough. Super funds are on track for double-digit returns this financial year, despite recent global turmoil.
16: So what this really means is for someone with an average account balance in their super of $150,000, they've earned around $15,000 in the last 12 months just off the investments MLC's made.
15: MLC CIO Dan Farmer there. Meantime, Aussies are rethinking how they use their tax refunds this year as cost of living pressures bite. New research shows more people are putting their returns towards savings and bills instead of spending. Around $9.7 billion is set to flow back to taxpayers. The fuel excise reduction has been halved as of today. From now until August 2, the federal government will cut the excise discount to 16 cents per litre. And Donald Trump has lost another Supreme Court battle, this time to end birthright citizenship. It's upheld a 150-year-old law giving automatic American citizenship to babies born in the US, even if the parents are in the country illegally or on temporary visas.
3: Whale Coast Realty Naruma. Your property, their passion. 2EC. Your sport, now.
15: In sport, it looked like it was going to be a very short-lived comeback for Serena Williams at Wimbledon. Australia's Maya Joint taking the first set in her opening round clash, 6-3, but Williams fought back in the second, sending the match to a third set. She walked out to a standing ovation after a four-year absence.
17: Debut here as a 16-year-old back in 1998, and now at the age of 44, 45 in September, Serena back in the Wimbledon arena.
15: That's the latest in news and sport.
3: 2EC's Coast Watch.
0: Okay, we do have a strong wind warning for the Batemans and the Eden Coast today. Let's have a look at the Batemans Coast. Northerlies, 15 to 25 knots, reaching up to 30 knots offshore later on tonight. Seas 1.5 to 2 metres, decreasing to 1 to 1.5 metres this morning, then increasing to 1.5 to 2 metres by early tonight on a north to northeasterly swell of below a metre. And tide times, gorgeous Mogarika Inlet at Tathra. I love that place. 9:23, there's going to be a high tide, 1.3 metres, and a low tide this afternoon at 2:30.
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0: Good morning. Partly cloudy with the chance of very late showers today. It's going to be mostly sunny tomorrow, 19 to 21. More sunshine into Friday, but cooler, 16 to 17. More wintry temps. Saturday, mostly sunny again, around 16 to 18 degrees. Today, 18 for Narooma, 19 for Marimbula and Eden and Bega, 20 for Maruya and Batemans Bay on the way to 21. It's 8 currently in Bega, 9 in Marimbula and Eden, 11 in Batemans Bay and Maruya, and in Narooma, currently 14 degrees. For news, weather and our wind page, 2ec.com.au.
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0: It's a pinch and a punch for the first day of the month, 1st of July. It's Wednesday. Just an update at Wimbledon with Australia's Maya Joint taking on what the lady a lot of people call the women's tennis goat, 44-year-old Serena Williams. So Maya took the first set, 6-3. Then Serena came back to take the second in a tiebreaker, and Maya has won the match 6-3 in the final set, keeping her nerve. You know, she's pretty young. She was playing someone that she looked up to and was one of her most favourite players when she was a kid. She was speechless at the end of the match. She was quite emotional. And Maya said that she was very nervous going into the match. She was still awake at 2 o'clock in the morning thinking about what it was going to be like playing someone like Serena. She said, Serena has the most huge presence when you actually see her on the court and you're with her in person. Serena Williams played some magnificent tennis, there is no doubt about it, but she has been out of the game for a very long time. She never actually said she was retiring, she was just stepping away, but she's still got the doubles to play with sister Venus, so it'll be interesting how she goes. I reckon though, with a bit more match play, I don't know if we'll ever see the old Serena again, but she went pretty well. But congratulations to our Aussie, who is coached by Samantha Stosur, who won her Grand Slam against and beat Serena Williams. So there you go, that degrees of separation thing. But congratulations to Maya Joint. She had a pretty good year last year. This year's been pretty crappy for her, so it's a nice way to start at Wimbledon. So well done. Now, paying tribute this hour to one of the UK's funniest ladies that has passed away, and we'll talk about the footy. 7:08, the Brekkie Bar on the far south coast, 2EC.

0: ABC, better music and more of it. The great Jerry Rafferty, that's Baker Street, 12 past 7. G'day, Kimmy here, the Brekkie Bar. Thanks to Masterton Homes in the Bay, Harvey Norman, Bateman's Bay and Tura Beach. It's Wednesday, the 1st of July, into a brand new financial year. And on our socials, talking about tax time, well, not really. It is tax time and it can be stressful, but what I want you to choose today is between two chocolates that'll make you doing your tax return a little bit easier, because chocolate helps. Chocolate helps everyone. We're being nostalgic. I'm going back to when I was a kid and you had to choose the Golden Ruff or the Mint Patty. Remember? They were one of the two most popular chockies back in the day. So I've got a nice little pick up there of both. That's your job this morning on our Facebook page. So far, the Mint Patties are winning. Now, also this morning, I want to pay tribute to one of the funniest ladies in the UK, Dame Penelope Keith, best known for The Good Life and To the Manor Born. She's passed away at the age of 86 at her home that she lived in for over 50 years. Peacefully, thankfully, in her sleep after battling cancer. Let's remember her.
1: Well, do be careful, Brabantry. You mustn't carry anything heavy.
2: Just the old newspapers you wanted, madam. And Miss Frobisher is here.
1: Oh, good. Ask her to come in.
2: Very good, madam. This way, madam.
1: Hello, Marjorie. Just popped in to see if I could help at all. And you're just in time. Take those newspapers from Brabantry and put them over there.
3: Right.
1: Oh, by the way, how is the bat, Brabantry?
2: Oh, on the mend. Thank you, madam.
1: Oh, good. Brabantry's got his back trouble again.
3: Oh, what's he picked up this time?
1: A billiard table.
3: Didn't move it all by himself.
1: Well, no, I don't think he actually moved it at all.
4: Look, Jerry, if you want me to fall down the stairs, why don't you just trip me up or loosen the stairs or simply throw me bodily down and have done with it?
3: All right, Tom, if you wish to commit social suicide and ruin the neighbourhood while you're doing it, so be it. I think it's despicable to tow poor Barbara along in your wake.
5: Oh, I am not an old barge. Your goat, dear. Has it got a name?
6: Yes, Margot.
0: Naming the goat Margot. I mean, I loved those shows when I was a kid. I mean, probably a lot of the humour maybe went over my head, but certainly a lot of it I used to giggle madly at. She was just so good, and she just sort of had that sort of face that was so great for comedy. And Felicity Kendall, who starred with her in The Good Life, who named her goat Margot, said she was an absolute comic genius and was a joy to know and work with. So everyone who loves English humour, which I do, I think it's brilliant. And Dame Penelope Keith, certainly one of the best. She had a lovely love story with her husband Rodney, who was a copper. They adopted a couple of sons and really did have a wonderful life together. So, vale to a wonderful English actress, Dame Penelope Keith, passing away at the age of 86.
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0: LBC, better music and more of it. Beautiful song, Lady A. That's Need You Now. 27 past 7, off to the newsroom shortly. Local news first with Darren, then the national news. Serena Williams, her comeback has been cut short by Yay and Aussie. More about that. It was a very well fought out 3-set match. And after 7:30, let's continue with sport. We'll talk about the footy.
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9: 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This is your news now.
10: Morning. A decision to allow a controversial 14-lot subdivision to be created out of a much-loved local forest has come down to one vote at a Yorubadala Shire Council meeting. The Mayor, Matt Hatcher, used his position as the meeting chair to give the green light to the large, heavily timbered site on the corner of George Bass Drive and Annette Parade, Mossy Point. Long-time local and ecologist Suzanne Gray told the meeting the rare yellow-bellied glider is not the only wildlife that calls the current forest home.
11: I know it's only one species that is of the key kind of issue in this DA, but there are in fact several other threatened species present on the site, and they are ground dwellers, which I have personally seen, the white-footed dunnart and the southern brown bandicoot.
10: Changes to rules for inexperienced Far South Coast motorcycle riders come into force from today. 24 riders have been killed on South Coast roads over the past 5 years. Approved gloves must now be worn by all learner and provisional P1 and P2 riders. Transport for New South Wales Secretary Josh Murray says local learner riders will also need to wear a high visibility vest or jacket.
12: Over the years, we've come to accept that wearing a helmet while you're motorcycling is absolutely not just the law, but it's complete common sense. We hope the same thing happens with this. And across the Far South Coast, we see motorcyclists, when they're taking up their L's or their P plates, they're going out, they're getting themselves a compliant high-vis vest and compliant gloves.
10: Firearms owners on the far south coast will have to abide by stricter ownership laws from today. The state government crackdown was an outcome following the horrific Bondi terror attack that saw 15 people shot dead by two gunmen. Licenses can now only be issued for a maximum of 2 years instead of five, and a tougher identity verification process has been put in place. In local sport, posting a good score has proved difficult for players in a tournament at Naruma Golf Club. Only four players out of the field of 122 bettered their handicap, and another one equaled it. Craig Milroy took out the A-grade competition with 36 points off his handicap of 5. Murray Walpole was the runner-up on 35 points, and a unique 7-way countback on 34 points gave third place to Justin Taylor, ahead of Michael Turner, Robert Cox, Graham Sawyer, Terry O'Callaghan, George Christou and Paul Stokes. That's your latest local news and sport.
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0: Morning, I'm Jackie Lim. Millions of workers are scoring a pay rise this morning, with the award wage jumping 4.75% to mark the start of the new financial year. That pushes the full-time minimum wage above $1,000 a week for the first time. And Jared Dwyer from the SDA says every little bit helps.
13: We know cost of living issues are real for Australian workers, and this is going to be of real assistance for people trying to make ends meet.
0: There's been a shift in house prices nationally in June. Brisbane, Adelaide and Hobart dropped 0.2%, while Sydney and Perth went down 0.5%. An autopsy has confirmed the Thai teenager who was allegedly murdered by an Australian tourist died from strangulation. 45-year-old Simon Carman has been charged with the 17-year-old's murder and is facing the death penalty if convicted. And Oceania has its first Michelin-star restaurant, but it's not here in Australia. A new dining guide has awarded the New Zealand spot Essence in Queenstown 2 Michelin stars.
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0: In sport, a huge confidence boost for young Aussie Maya Joint this morning. She's defeated the returning Serena Williams at Wimbledon. Joint making short work of the third set after Williams fought back in the second to win a tiebreaker. And Australia will face either England or South Africa in the final of the Women's T20 World Cup after defeating the West Indies in the semi this morning. All-rounder Ash Gardner has told Prime Video she's not fazed who they play.
14: There's no real preference. We just want to beat whoever it is. England have been playing fantastic cricket as well, and so have South Africa. They've both got different threats within their lineup.
0: That's the latest in news and sport.
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17: Now, our E10 in Merimbula today is steady at 175.5. No change for unleaded 91 in Naruma today, 159.9. And diesel in Bermagui, no change, 194.9. But with the end of, well, that excise being halved again, not in our favour. I think prices are expected to rise about 16 cents again. But good news is it hasn't happened on the coast yet.
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17: Maintenance continues on the Princes Highway north of Batemans Bay at Termeil. And just a reminder, on the Kings Highway, Clyde Mountain, work continues along there. Always doing things, either putting overtaking lanes in, fixing potholes, making that road safer. Certainly has a lot of volume on it. More details about that, livetraffic.com, and 40K school zones in from 8.
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17: It's going to be partly cloudy today. We are expecting some late showers tonight. We have a strong wind warning again today for the Batemans and the Eden coasts. Taking lanes in, fixing potholes, making that road.

0: which is pretty nice, isn't it, really? 8 currently in Bega, 9 in Marimbula and Eden. In the Bay, Maruya, it's 12. In Naruma, currently 13. 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

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Absolutely free. Download it wherever you go. We go with you, which is nice, isn't it? 18 to 21, partly cloudy. Geez, it was a spectacular sunrise again this morning with the clouds around. You know, the colours get so intense. Just beautiful. I did some snaps and I will do my weekly snapshot of the sunrises at the end of the week. But it is going to remain pretty cloudy today. There is a chance of a shower, but it's going to be way later, sort of late tonight. In Kalaruna right now, it's 11 degrees. On our socials on Facebook this morning, thanks for your comments so far. We're doing a bit of a battle of the chocolate. Well, the battle of the tax return can be a little stressful, and it's not our most

0: exciting time of the year, is it? Unless you know you're going to get a huge refund. But, you know, it's just one of those things we've got to do. But it is always made easier with something on the side to at least give you a little reprieve from the stress of tax time and doing your tax return. And that is in the form of chocolate. So what I've done this morning is we're going back to our childhood. And if you close your eyes, I can certainly take myself back there, where you had to choose if you went to the supermarket or a servo or something like that. I remember particularly at the servo, if we went and got some petrol, Mum would give us a choice. We could have a mint patty or a golden rough. So I've put a pick up. I tried to find like a little individual golden rough. Do they make them anymore? Maybe not. I had to find the block. Anyway, doesn't matter. Found the mint patty. So your choice today. Which one are you having? The mint patty or the golden rough? Your likes, loves and comments at our Facebook.
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0: Well, excitement is up because last week we had four winners. Wow, isn't that cool? 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So our Pick the Score feature match this week is the Panthers and the Rabbitohs. 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
2: Look, tough game for Panthers. Obviously, we'll have our Origin stars out. Yowie and Cleary. Toho obviously didn't make the side for game three. So, look, it's going to be a tough one. I can't back against the Panthers, but let's hope the Panthers get away with it 18 to 10.
0: Yeah, look, it'll be very interesting. The thing I notice about the Panthers, their depth of talent is very deep. So even if they don't have a couple of their stars, they usually do very well. But also the Rabbitohs can really have a great game at any given moment. But anyway, it's totally up to you. 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

0: 2EC.
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0: ABC Better Music and more of it for Wednesday, the 1st of July. It's the Bee Gees, 3 to 8. We are the leaders in local, heading to the newsroom with Darren shortly. The national news coming up too, all the latest from Wimbledon. After Serena Williams, her comeback has been cut short, no less by an Aussie. Yay! Now, after 8, catching up with some people who have won big time in the Eurobadala Business Awards, Thielan from the Beach Road Surgery and Skin Clinic, and I'm going to catch up too with Stacey and Jenna from Narooma Law. That's all on the way.
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1: 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This is your news now.
12: Hey there. A man from Tomakin has been fined $1,100 and banned from driving after being busted drink driving. Adam Hughes pleaded guilty to mid-range when he was facing Batemans Bay local court for sentencing. His lawyer tendered a letter of apology from the plumbing business operator and stated the offence was out of character. Judge Doug Dick told the 39-year-old, "You've really created a problem for yourself." The three-month driving ban backdated to when he was arrested on May 8. Mossy Point residents have loudly vocalised their objections to a controversial 14-lot subdivision that forms part of a critical local ecosystem in the suburb. Mayor Matt Hatcher called for order in the chamber on at least two occasions after interjections from the public gallery while the proposal at the corner of George Bass Drive and Annette Parade was being debated. Long-time local and ecologist Suzanne Gray told the meeting the site is a critical corridor for local wildlife.
13: A few trees with all of the ground layer cleared underneath is not the same thing as a corridor. And even though there is a small patch of the C2 zoned forest that's going to be left, is going to spell the end of this yellow-bellied glider population.
12: The final vote was 4 apiece, so the mayor used his casting vote to pass the development application. Far South Coasters are being warned to stay alert to scam texts as new national rules change how business SMS messages appear on our mobile phones from today. Businesses that haven't registered their sender name will appear as unverified in a shared message thread on your phone. The changes are part of a national scams prevention framework designed to make it harder for scammers to impersonate trusted organisations. In local sport, Bermagui Cricket Club is a step closer to returning to top grade cricket on the far south coast. The club has just held their AGM and elected office bearers charged with taking the club forward over the next 12 months. Naomi Day elected president. She replaces Sam McKee, who's held the role for many years, but he didn't get away empty-handed. Sam chosen to use his extensive experience in the secretary's role. That's your latest local news and sport.
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14: Morning, I'm Jackie Loom. Australia's housing slowdown is deepening, with prices sliding again in June. National home values dropped 0.4% for the month, the biggest fall since late 2022. And Flaherty from the REA Group says Sydney and Perth suffered the biggest falls, followed by Melbourne and Canberra.
15: We're seeing it's taking a little longer for properties to sell. There's a bit of a growing mismatch between what vendors are hoping to achieve and buyers are willing to pay. So it kind of signals to us that prices are starting to move downwards in most places in the country.
14: Australia's national debt is set to hit a new milestone, with figures showing it will hit $1 trillion for the first time. A hospital in Glasgow has gone into lockdown over Ebola fears. A patient has been quarantined after returning from Africa with symptoms. And a new study has found Australia has the world's highest child autism rate, with around 1 in 50 kids being diagnosed. The Stanford University study suggests better screening and NDIS-linked incentives are driving the numbers, which are around 3 times the global average.
1: Whale Coast Realty Narooma. 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
14: In sport, Aussie Maya joined her stunned 7-time Wimbledon champ Serena Williams in the opening round. She fought back against the 44-year-old, 6-3, 6-7, 6-3. Maya telling Nine she can't believe it.
16: I really don't know what to say right now. Wow, I don't know what just happened, to be honest.
14: And NBA legend LeBron James will continue his career, but not in LA. James informing the Lakers he won't return for next season. Miami and the Golden State widely favoured as his landing place. That's the latest in news and sport.
1: 2EC's Coast Watch.
0: Now we have a strong wind warning for the Batemans and the Eden Coast today. Tide times, South Durras at Cookies Beach, 9:20. There's going to be a high tide, 1.23 metres, and a low tide this afternoon at 20 to 3.
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0: Good morning. We're in for a partly cloudy day with the chance of late showers, and I'm talking about later on tonight. Sunny tomorrow, 19 to 21, so very nice maximums again. Dropping on Friday, though, 16 to 17, remaining mostly sunny. And more sunshine into Saturday, 16 to 18 degrees. Heading for 21 today for the Bay, 20 for Maruya, 19, Marimbula, Bega and Eden. Naruma on the way to 18. It's 7 in Bega, 9 in Marimbula and Eden, 13 currently in Batemans Bay, Maruya, and in Naruma, it's 14 degrees. For news, weather and our Community Connect, 2ec.com.au.
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0: Well, welcome to Wednesday, the 1st of July. Pinch and punch for the first day of the month. Ah, hitting the kick for being so quick. Ow, that hurt. You didn't have to do that so hard. Now, I've been having a great time talking to the winners from the Eurobadala Business Awards, and they're all, well, still on a bit of a high. As you could imagine, it's wonderful to get a gong. So continuing this morning, chatting very shortly to Thilan from the Beach Road Surgery and Skin Clinic. That's coming up next, 7 past 8, the Brekkie Bar on the far South Coast, 2EC.

0: ABC, better music and more of it in Bondi and Pambula Beach on 105.5 and the iHeart app, 11 past 8. G'day, Kimmy here, the Brekkie Bar for a midweek Wednesday, 1st of July, thanks to Masterton Homes in the Bay. 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And thanks to Harvey Norman, Batemans Bay and Tura Beach. Now, been talking and having a great time chatting with the winners from the Yirrabadalla Business Awards. And it's my pleasure to talk with Thilan from the Beach Road Surgery and Skin Clinic in Batemans Bay. Good morning, Thilan.
1: Good morning, Kimmy. Thank you for having me.
0: It's so nice you could come into the studio and check out my digs.
1: It's absolutely fun to be in this place, and it's amazing that, you know, how cool is your place.
0: Yeah, it's actually pretty nice, isn't it? I'm a bit spoiled. Now, at the Yirrabadalla Business Awards, you guys, you got a couple of awards. So let's talk about your first one. It was in Excellence in Small Business. Thilan, tell me why you think people voted you, being a doctor surgery, it's a little unusual, as the best small business in the Yirrabadalla.
1: Well, Kimmy, I'm very much pleased and happy about it. And then it's basically explains how good we are doing the job in our area. And it's an independently judged process. And then it gives our team a, you know, heads up. And then hats off for all the team that have worked really hard to get this award. To answer your question, why? We started our business back in 2021. Just after the COVID, and it was a massive challenges, big challenges from all over the place. Everyone was struggling to survive, but we wanted to make a difference. We want to make a difference to the whole area, want to make a difference to the medical industry, get the best available technology to the local area and avoid people traveling to Canberra or Sydney to get the treatments done. So we integrated general practice, skin cancer care and the cosmetic medicine together to make a sustainable business model. Being a small business, it's very hard to survive in this, you know, current atmosphere in the, you know, what's happening around us.
0: Sure.
1: But putting the patients first. So that was our main approach. So get the best clinical outcome to our patients and also getting the best technology available and best techniques and knowledge available and improve our staff knowledge and train them to, you know, the world class, you know, skin cancer care center. So that was our vision. And incorporate that into another few aspects. So sustainable business, so being carbon neutral, is, you know, that was another big thing we thought of, like, you know, not getting burden to our Mother Earth.
0: Yes.
1: And then also to give back to the community. So every patient we see in our clinic actually supports another patient who needs medical care in other part of the world who cannot afford to medical care. So being in Australia, we're very fortunate to have a beautiful healthcare system. And as a doctor, worked in many countries, including Canada, Middle East, UK, and of course, I'm from Sri Lanka, so we're back in Sri Lanka. So I know how the health systems works in the rest of the world. And we are very fortunate, and people don't have a clue if they haven't experienced the rest of the medical systems in the rest of the world, how lucky we are. And to make that better, so we wanted to help people in the developing world or the, you know, the countries where they cannot afford to have healthcare. So every patient we see in our clinic help another patient in the third world country. So that's another different aspect that we do. So it's a comprehensive package, I would say.
0: Absolutely. And I think that's why you won the Excellence in Small Business Awards and also the Excellence in Sustainability for that reason. Thilan, you seem like a great team. I recently joined your team seeing Dr. Heshan, and I have to say that just from the care and support I got on that day, I think about three of you came in to look at something on my skin, and I was like, oh, my goodness. So well done, and continue the great work, and thanks for coming in.
1: Thank you very much, Kim. Thank you for having me, and thank you for everyone, and including my team at Beach Road Surgery and all beautiful people in the area. So without you guys, we won't be able to survive. We won't be able to do the thing that we are doing, and thank you, everyone, and thank you for having me.
0: You're welcome. We have just got the most brilliant businesses, don't we, on our far south coast. It's incredible. I'm just loving talking to all the winners from the Yirrabadalla Business Awards. And it continues after 8:30. I'm going to catch up with Stacey and Jenna from Naruma Law.
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0: Oils, 23 past 8, 18 to 21, partly cloudy, very late shower on the way. Dalmeny right now, 14 degrees. Oh, it's very sad to hear of the passing of Dame Penelope Keith, one of the most loved comedic geniuses. Back to 1970s British sitcoms. I mean, the Brits know how to do humour. So funny. But in my sadness of her passing at the age of 86, peacefully at home in the house she's lived in for more than 50 years after battling cancer, I couldn't help but smile, bringing back the memories of those great sitcoms, The Good Life and To the Manor Born. Let's remember her.
1: Oh, do be careful, Ravenger. You mustn't carry anything heavy.
2: Just the old newspapers you wanted, madam. And Miss Frobisher is here.
1: Oh, good. Ask her to come in.
2: Very good, madam. This way, madam.
1: Hello, Marjorie. Just popped in to see if I could help at all. And you're just in time. Take those newspapers from Ravenger and put them over there.
3: Right.
1: Oh, by the way, how is the back, Ravenger?
2: Oh, on the mend. Thank you, madam.
1: Oh, good. Ravenger's got his back trouble again.
3: Oh, what's he picked up this time?
1: A billiard table.
3: Didn't move it all by himself.
1: Well, no, I don't think he actually moved it at all.
4: Look, Jerry, if you want me to fall down the stairs, why don't you just trip me up or loosen the stairs or simply throw me bodily down and have done with it?
1: All right, Tom, if you wish to commit social suicide and ruin the neighbourhood while you're doing it, so be it. I think it's despicable to tow poor Barbara along in your wake.
5: Oh, I am not an old barge. You're good, dear. Has it got a name?
6: Yes, Margot.
0: And Felicity Kendall, who starred with her in The Good Life, did that line, I ain't no barge. Oh, goodness. You should have seen the look on Penelope's face, though, when she said she named a goat Margot. So funny. But Felicity Kendall, who starred in The Good Life, paid tribute, calling her a comic genius who was an absolute joy to know and work with. And the great Michael Parkinson had Dame Penelope Keith on his show in 1977.
7: How old are you?
1: Today is Saturday, isn't it?
7: Yes.
1: 21.
7: Why did you never get married?
1: I didn't have the time.
7: And are you a bitch like Margot?
1: On Mondays, yes.
7: That's right. I got those three out of the way. Is that really that those are three questions everybody always asks?
1: Yes, always, always, always, always. Yeah. The age thing is the thing that they think you're being kittenish about. I feel very strongly that an actor, an actress, is whatever they present to the audience. So often people come up to me very nice and say, aren't you? You look so much younger than Margot. Now, that's lovely. Mm. I don't know how old they think Margot is. I think the moment you put a number on it, people say, oh, yes, she's either too young or too old for a part.
7: Mm. It's not vanity, then, that you disguise your age. It's professionalism, is it?
1: I say it's professionalism. It's probably a bit of vanity, too.
7: What about Margot? Because it's an extraordinarily popular character, isn't it? I wonder, first of all, why it's such a popular character. What do you think makes people associate with it and like it so much?
1: I think because she's very, very honest. I think this is a very attractive trait. I don't think she's a prize bitch. I think she's got a heart of gold, and I think she says a lot of the things that we would like to say ourselves. The moment, I think, when she went to the hearts of the British public was a marvellous scene in the rates office when she listed the entire list of what the rates paid for, and she told them exactly why she would pay for everything, and then said she wouldn't pay for the drains because her drains were bunged up. And they said, and the little man turned around and said, who do you think you are? And she said, I am the silent majority. And I think... feel we're the silent majority, and here is a champion.
7: Yes,
1: you see.
0: So loved and so respected, Dame Penelope Keith, passing away at the age of 86. Rest in peace, great Dame.

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14: Morning. An attempt by Yirrabidalla Shire Councillor to halt a controversial development from going ahead at Mossy Point has failed. Councillor Sharon Winslade moved an alternative motion to a staff recommendation yesterday afternoon to approve the subdivision of the block on the corner of George Bass Drive and Annette Parade into 14 lots to be turned into housing.
15: The proposal involves clearing approximately 76% of the C4 zoned land, most of which is high value, and introduces an intensive residential subdivision pattern across much of the site. This raises a substantial question as to whether the ecological landscape and habitat values of the land are being retained in a meaningful way. I'm not satisfied that the proposed development constitutes low-impact residential development within the meaning and intent of C4 zoning.
14: Councillor Winslade's motion was deadlocked at 4-4 with Mayor Matt Hatcher using his casting vote to knock it down. The original motion was then approved in the same way. New rules for all novice motorcycle riders on the far south coast from today. All learner, provisional P1 and P2 riders are now required to wear approved motorcycle gloves and reflective jacket or vest while riding. Transport for New South Wales Secretary Josh Murray says the change is part of an overhaul of the scheme to reduce rider deaths and serious injuries.
16: Motorcyclists are overrepresented, including on the far south coast, in serious crashes. And we know that inexperienced riders face the highest risk. So these changes are designed to reduce that. From now, July 1st, learner riders riders will need to wear an approved high-vis vest or jacket so they're easier to see when they take to far South Coast roads.
14: There's been 24 motorcyclists killed in crashes on the South Coast over the past 5 years. The Dolphin Cove viewing platform at Shura Beach and Beach Access is a no-go zone for the next few days. Minor repair works to address general wear and tear and help ensure the viewing platform and stairs remain safe will be carried out at the Dolphin Cove viewing platform and stairs from this morning. Bega Valley Shire Council says it expects the fix-up to be completed by the end of the day tomorrow, weather permitting, of course. In local sport, Browlee has scored one of the quickest goals of the Yirrabadalla Football Association All-Age Men's Competition of the Year. It only took Blade Hall 120 seconds to kick the ball past the Clyde United goalie to take an early lead, the Manta Rays winning the Round 13 clash 2-1. Matt Finlay performed his best and most embarrassing Robbie Fowler celebration after scoring one of Batemans Bay's goals in their 4-0 victory over Badalla. The Browlee Stingrays defeated the Moorooya Swans 4-1 to extend their lead on top of the ladder to 10 points. That's your latest local news and sport.
1: 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Fridays are huge at the Batemans Bay Soldiers Club. 2EC. National news now.
0: Morning, I'm Jackie Lim. Millions of workers are scoring a 4.75% pay rise this morning to mark the start of a new financial year. The PM welcoming the increase to the minimum wage, which has now passed a major milestone.
17: It takes it up above $1,000 a week for the first time. That is a good thing.
0: Anthony Albanese there on the ABC. A volatile year in global markets hasn't stopped Aussie super funds from delivering strong returns. Many accounts are tracking for double-digit gains this financial year, with an average balance of $150,000, up around $15,000. Coles and Woolies could face fines of up to $10 million under new anti-price gouging laws being introduced today. The consumer watchdog will begin monitoring the prices of the supermarket giants, who could be penalised if they're found to be charging outside the reasonable margin for products. And teachers are being warned to drop the Gen Z slang creeping into classrooms as they try to engage distracted students. Education experts say phrases like riz and lock in can backfire, coming across as forced.
1: Whale Coast Realty Narooma, proudly local and family owned. 2EC, your sport now.
0: In sport, the race is on for Lachie Neale's signature. The Lion star will reportedly meet with the Saints this weekend, while Collingwood's also working on a deal. Neale's out of contract at the end of this year. Aussie Maya Joint has spoiled the comeback of seven-time Wimbledon champ Serena Williams. Joint claimed a comfortable win over the 44-year-old, 6-3, 6-7, 6-3. And the Adelaide Thunderbirds are gearing up to make their third Super Netball Grand Final appearance in 4 years. They'll take on the Vixens on Saturday. That's the latest in news and sport.
1: 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Kimmy's Brekkie Bar on 2EC.
18: After 12:30, I'm catching up with Marianne from Go Vita, North Street in Batemans Bay. Marianne, hello.
19: Hello, how are you, Kimmy?
18: I'm going great, thank you. We're talking about one of my favourite proteins today. I actually made a slow cooker of this the other day. So what are we talking about?
19: Well, Kimmy, today we're going to talk about lentils.
18: Mm.
19: So as the weather sets, you know, the cold weather starts to settle in, it's about creating that perfect warm sanctuary at home. So it's a chance to slow down, get comfortable and focus on nourishing ourselves through the winter. So stay tuned, because coming up we're going to be serving up the ultimate cold weather comfort food that's as good for your body as it is for your bank account. So we're talking all things lentil, as we said. So stay tuned and find out how to make this cheap, versatile superfood to taste absolutely incredible.
18: All right, we'll do that with you this afternoon. Marianne from Go Vita, North Street, Batemans Bay.
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18: Now, most of our prices are steady today. Couple of changes, though. E10 in Eden is up to 171.9 today. And E10 in Bega has also increased to 161.9.
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18: Partly cloudy with a chance of late showers today. Our coast watch, there is a strong wind warning for the Batemans and the Eden coasts. On the way to 18 for Narooma, Marimbula and Eden and Bega 19, 20 for Maruya, Batemans Bay heading for 21. Currently 8 in Bega, 9 in Marimbula and Eden in the Bay, Narooma and Maruya, it's 14 degrees. For news, weather and everything local, 2ec.com.au.
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0: Albert, the Four Seasons with Frankie Valli, 18 to 9. Now, my final guests this morning are Stacey and Jenna from Naruma Law. Stacey won herself Outstanding Employee at the Eurobadala Business Awards. Good morning, Stacey.
1: Good morning, Kimmy.
0: Good morning, Jenna.
2: Good morning, Kimmy. How are you?
0: I'm very well, thank you. Let's start with you, Stacey. Outstanding Employee. Well, you're in good company too, as a finalist, but congratulations on your gong.
2: Oh, thank you very much. Yes, it was a big surprise, but very greatly received.
0: I could tell by your reaction that you were not expecting that at all.
2: No, I wasn't, not at all. That was a very big surprise.
0: But you're on a pretty rowdy table, so there was a lot of applause for you.
2: Yes, they're a great team, very supportive, really. I'm really lucky.
0: Stacey, I want to know how you made the decision to get into law.
2: All my other administrative roles have been in different fields, but I've always been interested in the law and thought it would be offer a diverse and interesting career. And then I saw the ad for Naruma Law when I applying for a legal assistant, and I applied and I was fortunate enough to be offered the position.
0: That's wonderful. And what do you like about it so much?
2: I love my job because every day is different. It's really interesting and challenging, and I always have new opportunities to keep learning. But most of all, I say I'd love being part of the Naruma Law team. I'm surrounded by an incredible group of people who are not only highly professional but also deeply committed to providing excellent service and genuine care to every client. Yep. And that combination of professionalism and care is something I really admire and feel very proud to be part of.
0: Yeah, no, and you should be too. But you know, it must be like hours of reading to learn the law.
2: Oh, thankfully I'm not a solicitor, so there's always someone overseeing it, but it's definitely very involved and, lots to learn.
0: Yeah, okay. Jenna, what's so good about Stacey at work?
1: Oh, well, besides the fact that she's an absolute delight to work with, she's very easygoing, but her level of professionalism and client care is just out of this world. And she's very humble, and she would have never have put herself forward for such an award. And I think she was quite surprised when we nominated her. But she's just reassuring. You know, we have vulnerable clients, and she really embodies the firm values of integrity, compassion, professionalism and service excellence. So all round, she is an outstanding employee.
0: Yeah, I'd look at Stacey and go, she's a quiet achiever.
1: She is, yeah, and she's always, like, above and beyond doesn't even, you know, capture what she does for the, not just for our clients, but internally for the team. Like, nothing is ever too much for Stacey. She's always stepping up

0: even when her own plate is full. So this award really, is fantastic. We were all very shocked. I know we had a 1 in 3 chance, but it didn't actually factor in that she might be successful. So, really proud of her, and she brings a lot of value to the firm.
1: Yeah, it's wonderful. And at Naruma Law, who can you help?
0: Oh, we can help. We help people all across the Shire, and now we can help remote clients as well. So we actually have clients, far and reaching, but we can help people with their conveyancing, estates, criminal matters, property and family law. So we're a general practice. So we can assist with most matter types. So we have a very large client base with different matters.
1: Yep, the whole spectrum. That's great. Well, thank you, Jenna. And Stacey, once again, congratulations on winning Outstanding Employee at the Eurobadala Business Awards. Well done.
2: Oh, thanks very much, Kimmy. Thank you.
0: Yeah, thanks for speaking with us today.
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16: Then in 1959, this pencil-nosed character arrived on our TVs. 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
16: Scott and Charlene, played by Jason Donovan and Kylie Minogue, were married on Neighbours on this day in 1987, one of the most watched events on Australian TV.
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16: Birthdays, TV favourite Jamie Farr turns 92. He was Corporal Klinger on MASH.
21: Aren't you ashamed of yourself?
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16: Blondie lead singer and solo artist Debbie Harry is 81 today.
23: Cleaning lady.
16: Happy birthday to Oz music legend John Farnham. He was just 17 when he had that hit. Went on to have the biggest selling Australian album of all time with Whispering Jack and a stack of number ones since. Happy 77th to John Farnham. B-52's lead singer Fred Schneider turns 75. Comedy great Dan Aykroyd is 74. American gold medal winning sprinter Carl Lewis is 65.
24: Carl Lewis wins the gold.
16: Pamela Anderson celebrates her 59th birthday.
25: What is this death-defying underwater escape act you're going to do?
16: And Australian Formula One driver Daniel Ricciardo turns 37.
26: Fortunately, experience also bought me better looks. That's a good one.
16: Finally, the people's princess was born Diana Frances Spencer on this day in 1961. Diana, Princess of Wales, was tragically killed at the age of just 36 in 1997.
27: I'd like to be a queen of people's hearts in people's hearts.
16: Remembering Princess Diana on July 1st.
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ABC, better music and more of it. Love the end of that song. Stevie Wonder, it's a good one. Part-time lover. 4 to 9, g'day, Kimmy here. I'm about to get out of here. Sandy's in after 9. Don't forget, on Facebook this morning on our 2EC page, I'm asking you to make the choice. Tax time is here and it's a bit stressful. Chocolate helps, of course. So is it the mint patty or the golden ruff that you're choosing? One or the other. A few of you are saying both. Greedy, eh? You want both? Well, I mean, they're both nice, aren't they? It's hard. But anyway, your choice at our Facebook page, the mint patty or the golden ruff. Leave your likes, loves, comments, and I'll love you for it. We love

0: bit of music and more of it. 2EC.
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8: Hey there. Eden Monaro MP Christy McBain has gotten herself caught up in a verbal fight with Federal Opposition Leader Angus Taylor, the Federal Emergency Management Minister, accusing him of pointing the finger at RFS volunteers for letting the 2003 Snowy Mountains bushfires to run. But Mr Taylor has labelled the comment a bald-faced lie.
9: We've come to expect lies from this government. We get them, a constant stream of them, from the Prime Minister and now from one of his ministers. I did not impugn firefighters. I would never do that. I did impugn the national parks, who had badly mismanaged the Kosciuszko National Park.
8: Mayor Matt Hatcher has used his casting vote to see a controversial 14-lot subdivision development at Mossy Point approved. Several residents made impassioned pleas to Yirrabidalla Shire councillors before a long debate ensued on the DA for the site on the corner of George Bass Drive and Annette Parade. The final vote was deadlocked at 4-all until Councillor Hatcher decided the matter. Before the decision, Dr Brett Stevenson from A Better Yirrabidalla told the council the DA was misleading.
10: This is almost like an ambit claim, I think. They went for 16, they got knocked back. Now we're down to 14. Okay, look, let's get real and let's try and observe the letter and requirements of what the C4 zoning entails and what the application of averaging is supposed to be about. It's a perversion of what averaging is supposed to be used for.
8: Celebrating the completion of his new family home has cost Atomican Man his licence for 3 months. Batemans Bay local court has been told 39-year-old Adam Hughes was pulled over on May 8 and recorded a mid-range reading. His lawyer has told the court the saying, the more you drink, the less you think, certainly applies to his client. As well as getting a lift to jobs, the married father of two who owns his own plumbing business has also been fined $1,100. New rules from today will make it easier for Far South Coast residents to spot scam text messages. Under the changes, legitimate businesses that have registered their sender name will appear as normal, while unregistered senders will show up as unverified. In local sport, you can't have a big party without making your own beer, right? Well, that's the attitude of the Batemans Bay AFL Club as they count down to this weekend's 50th anniversary celebrations. They've teamed up with Browley Brewhouse to produce a special limited edition Seahawks lager for the occasion. They'll be available for sale on Saturday when they take on Tuggeranong Valley at Hanging Rock. That's your latest local news and sport.
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11: Morning, I'm Jackie Lim. One person has died and two others are fighting for life after a house fire on the Gold Coast. It's believed to have been an arson attack linked to domestic violence. Australia's housing market is again losing momentum, with prices falling sharply in June. National home values dropped 0.4%, the biggest monthly fall in more than 3 years. Sydney, Perth and Melbourne leading the downturn. Australia's hit a grim milestone, with national debt surpassing $1 trillion. Industry and Innovation Minister Tim Ayres on Nine saying it isn't the figure we should be focusing on today.
12: Where we get savings, we're delivering them into paying off debt, but we're also taking an approach here that's about backing families around cost of living issues. The milestone that's important today is the minimum wage lifts above $1,000 for the first time ever.
11: And more than 16,000 Aussies have signed up for Dry July this year. Former Socceroo Craig Foster and comedian Tanya Hennessy are leading this year's push, ditching their boozy last names for the month.
7: Whale Coast Realty Narooma. 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
11: In Sport Australia's Maya Joined admits she was overcome with nerves before ruining Serena Williams' comeback at Wimbledon with a three-set first-round win. The Aussie telling Stan the occasion almost got to her.
13: I was up till like 2 a.m. just thinking about it. Yeah, walking out, I forgot the warm-up. I don't know what happened.
11: And Norway has beaten Ivory Coast 2-1 at the World Cup this morning after finding the back of the net a second time in the dying minutes. Meantime, an impressive France outfit has just defeated Sweden 3-0. Meantime, France has just defeated Sweden 3-0. Later, it's Mexico up against Ecuador. That's the latest in news and sport.
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14: We have a strong wind warning for the Batemans and Eden Coast today. Showers this evening, but 19 to 21 degrees is our maximum today. Showers expected tomorrow morning, 20 to 21. Mostly sunny on Friday, 17 degrees. And morning frost expected on Saturday in the Bega Valley, mostly sunny, 17 to 18 degrees.
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14: Good morning. What a beautiful sunrise in Bega this morning. Were you able to catch it? The red and orange skies at around, I think it was 6:30, quarter to 7 this morning, was absolutely beautiful. It was stunning. You were sandy this morning. 90% of the population are right-handed, while 10% of us are left-handers. So what are you? Are you a righty or a lefty? For many of us left-handers, we know the stress that we would get when we write something down on a bit of paper and our hand smudges the ink. It's always an issue. You've got to write holding it up. It's awkward. So what are you? Let's find out here in the Far South Coast how many of us are right-handers and left-handers. The conversation's on 2EC's Facebook. Go and check it out. We're lining up some music from Take That, Tiffany on the way, and right now it's Susie Quattro and Chris Norman stumbling in.
15: I love

0: Gurus, What's My Scene? 2EC, your home of better music and more of it. The Origin Decider on the 8th of July, the Maroons and the Blues. Hey, have you got tickets? Are you heading over there to watch the game in Melbourne? If you're planning to still get your tickets, you might want to hurry up because I do believe they're getting exhausted as we speak. But it is going to be the Decider. The Maroons Game 2 victory was something that was worth watching, but will they take Origin for 2026? Who knows? It could be the Blues, but I'm still rooting for the Maroons. I have to. That's what you do as a supporter. Great music on the way from the Corrs with the Jacksons. Blame It on the Boogie up in 5.
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5: 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It might be winter, but that's no reason not to go camping. If you're camping this winter, or even just trying to keep warm, we have all year to make your camping A+. There's thermal underwear, merino socks, sleeping bags, beanies, gloves, Auspigs, gas tent heaters. We do gas refills, home brewing supplies, and licensed firearms dealers. Everything you need to make your camping A+. When it comes to camping, we've got all the gear and a team that knows what to do with it. So when it's time to get away with your family, come and say g'day to us. Camping Plus Australia, 6 Alice Street, Maroombula, behind the Maroombula RSL. It's a whole world in one shot.
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0: 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John Bon Jovi, like many other artists, they all succumb to issues with their vocal cords, to the point that John Bon Jovi said his vocal cords, they were dying.
1: So when a doctor had to explain to me that one of the cords was literally atrophying, it was dying. And they had to put a plastic implant called a medialization, a Gore-Tex plastic, to get them to close simultaneously and together so that I could hold a tune and have my range back.
0: What artists go through for the love of music, just so we can continue to appreciate what they do. The surgery, just to save his vocal cords. Remarkable. Bon Jovi, Living on a Prayer.

So we see Wilson Pickett, Mustang Sally, definitely rolls off the tongue a little bit better than Mustang Mama, which is what it was originally written as by his former bandmate, Sir Mac Rice. Mustang Mama, opposed to Mustang Sally. I definitely think Mustang Sally does sound better, don't you think? Coming up in under 10, the classics, Queen, Bohemian Rhapsody, and Huey Lewis and the News. Stuck with you straight up after this. I'm

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0: 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So one of the reasons why we went to Netflix in the first place is because we could have one login and then manage other profiles that people could watch around the house. 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I think this is just more taking information, really. What do you think? Have a look. I'm not telling you any lies. 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